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0: More information.
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3: We did some work on the third mainland bridge before. 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
0: play?
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3: 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Government, go there, hold a meeting with them. Then we sit on
4: the security paramount to them. 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
5: When your legs don't work like they used to before, and I can't sweep you off of your feet,

any petty thing. He knows how to think clearly. That's a gentleman who has been through a lot, so he knows how to deal with issues. Instead of reacting, he responds and give you an opportunity again. That's a leader. You don't get that from, you know, a one-day example. No, you get that over years of experience. So you must give it to him too. He taught that lady a valuable lesson without putting her down, but giving her a second chance to become better. She too, she didn't quit. She went back and then, okay, asked a question again. After taking a lesson, she learned her lesson and she asked a question. She didn't just sit down, you know, acted sheepishly or acted defeated. No. There's a lesson to learn there. Gen Z should learn something from that too. You learn how to approach, how to respect your elders at the same time, cut across your information. Reset, restart, refocus. That aside, let's jump back into what we're talking about today. If you're getting yourself ready to get your workout done this morning, the question is, what do you want to get out of it? What do you want to get out of your workout routine today? What is the one thing you want to sit back and say, I want to reset this, I want to restart this, I want to refocus this, but I don't know where to start? But you want to start your workout this morning so you can use that newfound discipline to achieve everything and anything that you want. It lies in you. I play that song by M.I., Undisputed Champion. It's for a reason. I started the show with that. It's for a reason. So that you can see that there's something in you that needs the world to hear. My question this morning is, would you be willing to reset when you've been hit back, you've been pushed back by life? Will you be willing to reset, or you want to quit? And when you reset, will you be willing to go to the second mile, the second level, which is to restart instead of giving up? And when you restart, will you not be willing to move to the third point, which is to refocus instead of lagging behind? Remember, your family is looking up to you. If you are a breadwinner in your family, they are looking up to you. If you are even the one that keeps the family together, they're looking up to you. If you're the CEO in your business, in your company, your employees are looking up to you. If you're the MD, they're looking up to you. If you are an employer of labor, those who you've employed are looking up to you. Or maybe you're also an employee too. Believe it or not, one man cannot run a business. Not at all. He needs those strong, able, refuse to quit mindset people who are the ones that will help him get there. Life is all about servitude. If you can lower your shoulder and serve someone else, will serve you back in return. Reset, restart, refocus. The ultimate three R's of reclaiming your execution. Number one, reset your mindset before you rebuild your strategy. this one will hit home well. Reset your mindset before you rebuild your strategy. One, that's number one for you. My concept here is simple. You cannot launch a successful new mission while carrying the toxic emotional garbage of your past failures. It doesn't work that way. It doesn't work that way. I will tell you how fitness and exercise plays a role in this matter. Listen carefully. My point here is simple. A good example, in the gym, if you drop heavy bars, or rather if you drop a heavy bar on a failed rep, you don't instantly try to lift it again while trembling, do you? No. With fear and exhaustion, you don't just jump up and lift up again. No. You step back. You breathe. You wipe up the sweat. You reset your form. Whereas in your business, the same thing. Your career, the same thing. You clear out the bitterness. And you say, let go of the past mistakes. Clean your slate so you can build your clarity. And then you lift that weight again. You tried first time, you refused to work, you try again. That is how this particular one resets your mindset before you rebuild your strategy falls into place. This is where the gym teaches you, your exercise teaches you a great lesson. You don't hit that, you know, 1 kilometer that you want to run. Halfway, you gas out. But you learn a valuable lesson. You learn how to control your breathing, your breath, or whatever it is, so that you come again, you try again. You don't make it for this marathon. Next year, you could try again.

0: You learn from it. And I keep telling anyone who wants to listen, don't just go out there and do your business. Study your business. Study your craft. Study your skill. Record yourself. Learn from the one you've made before. A good example, for instance, I can tell you. I'm 20-something years in radio and TV. It wasn't easy starting at all. I had a big problem. I used to, people call it stutter. Other call it, some people call it stammer, as the case may be. It's just it. So how do you make a career out of, you know, this kind of business when you know that you have a problem or a challenge? I don't call it a problem, I call it a challenge. It's refusing to quit. Nobody will give it to you on the platter of gold. You will have to work hard for it. That's my point. Reset, restart, and refocus. I've got number two here. It says, restart with the wisdom of your experience. I will take a break. When I come back, I'll throw that one in. I also have an audio here for you guys. Then I have a short story. I hope I have the time. Then I open the phone lines. All right? Listen to this one. Reset, restart, and refocus. When I come back, I'll give you two more of my points to help you see clearly. Right here, 99.3 Nigeria Info. Don't go away. I'll be right back. This is Sweat with yours truly, Onyeka Valentine.
1: This is Sweat.
2: With Valentine, the motivator.
3: If you can be 1% better than you were yesterday, you're making progress. Every day, every single day is a new beginning. So take a deep breath. Inhale. Exhale. It's a new day. A new opportunity. You can get to a place in your life where you are so tired that you can hardly move. And you can be so fragmented, so beat up, that you can't even open your eyes. I know what that paralysis feels like. It's like, man, I'm gonna do it tomorrow. I don't feel like doing it right now. I don't feel like thinking again. I don't feel like writing it down again. I don't feel like reading it again. I don't want to talk about it. I'll do it tomorrow. And sometimes we can get wrapped up in that human condition that says, man, I don't have what it takes. I don't know how to navigate the terrain. I'm so broken. I'm so tired. I'm so buried under the misery of my past and the mistakes that I made. And we're waiting for these perfect conditions, and we keep thinking that perfect is coming tomorrow. Perfect doesn't come to you. As we practice and as we process, we can achieve a measure of perfection. So if you want to take action and you want to step out of the place of stagnation, if you're going to step into the power of the present, if you're going to seize the opportunity, then one of the things you're going to have to stop doing is overthinking. Come on, you got to stop overthinking. Like, you're thinking this thing, you're thinking yourself out of it. You're negotiating your path out of this opportunity, this moment in time where you could really become something, really accomplish something. So we gotta stop overthinking. I'm not good enough. I'm not smart enough. I don't have what it takes. I don't have the education. I don't have the background. You know those lies we tell ourselves. So my question is, are you willing to take continuous action? Get that urgency back. Somebody step back into the place of action. Somebody step back into the place of faith and determination. Somebody get back into that space, that mindset, that mentality that says, I'm living like it's my last. I'm putting it all on the table. I'm giving this thing everything I have.
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0: Absolutely, we're right back. I have to play that audio for you guys so you get to know why you must reset, restart, and refocus right here, wherever you're listening from. We are reaching you from 99.3 Nigeria Info. It's me and Crescent, most definitely Lagos City. Yes, Nigeria, West Africa, wherever you are listening from, the phone lines are now officially open. Make no mistake. Reset, refocus, or rather reset, restart, and refocus. Before I took that break, I had to play that audio for you guys so you get to know. And by the way, that was by Tony Robbins. You can't miss it for the world. Number two here, restart with the wisdom of your experience. For those of you who are following what I was saying, now you know. I hope that audio kind of gave you a bit of, a lift. Just to lift your mind a little bit. 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Refocusing locks your energy back onto the key delivery, my people. So give it a thought. And that is the fact. My point here is simple. You see, across the continent, brilliant visionaries lose momentum because they let secondary noise, right? Economic pressure, okay? Opinionated, as the case may be. Spectators and minor delays pull their eyes off the ultimate goal. So realign your focus, cut off the non-existent noise, narrow your sight to critical task, and push until the objective is secured. 0201-2770-993. Gentlemen, that is your own call, your number to call. Ladies, 0201-465-7190. I take it again. 0201-2770-993. Ladies, 0201-465-7190. My question here is simple. And this kind of resonates with everyone. Everyone is part of it. What is that one area of your life or business that desperately needs a reset, restart, and refocus this morning? And if you have a quote, you can throw it in. And if you're getting ready for your exercise routine, let us know how this is helping you. You see, I've made it very easy now. So at every point in time, there's a path that you can always come through and be part of. If you have a quote on what we're talking about, give us a call. Let us in. If you've learned something good, if this is really helping you, let us in. Let us know how. And if you're getting ready for your workout routine and you have a quote for us that goes with reset, restart, and refocus, I'm always here for you also. The time, 6:33. What is that one area of your life or business that desperately needs a reset, restart, and refocus this morning? Let us know. The phone lines are already buzzing. Of course, also the WhatsApp line, 0809-597-5805. When you call in, don't forget to use our line of the show. When I say sweat today, the answer is smile tomorrow. Remember, sweat stands for strength will exceed anything tough. We want to help you build your mental strength, build your physical strength, build every part of you so nothing's left behind. 0201-2770-993. 0201-465-7190. Give me a call. Let me jump straight up to the WhatsApp line so that way I can read messages while I wait for your phone calls. And by the way, this is the part where I like to go live on Facebook. But let me answer this call first. Hello, 99.3. Hello. Give me a call back. I'm sure maybe something's going on with your lines. In case you're missing it, let me give it to you again. 0201-2770-993. If you have a quote, throw it in. The time, 6:35. In case you're just joining, when I started the show, I gave you my out of 3 points, I've given you two already. I have one more. Let me give you the third one. Then I'll come back and answer the calls. I will answer calls, but if lines are still open, so make no mistake. Number three here says, refocus on the target, not the noise. I take it again. It says, refocus on the target and not the noise. I said before, distractions compound when your vision gets blurry. Refocusing locks your energy back onto the key deliverables. The point here is simple for most of you, right, who probably have been asking me those questions. The point here is very simple. Across our continent, I've said it before, people of great value are looking for people who refuse to quit. Are you that person that refused to quit? Or would you allow something else hold you back? Give me a call, let me know. And let us proceed with this. I have my three, I'll put it this way, I have my quotes for you. This one is from Nkechi. She says, reset, refocus, readjust, restart. She threw an extra one to it. I like that. As many times as you need, right? Just never give up. That's from Nkechi from Agor Palace Way. She has sent me this one. I'm reading it out. Right? Nice one, Nkechi. I appreciate that most definitely. Who else again? More of these things are coming my way. One second. I'm trying to make sure I get my... Right. Aha. You know, you never know what's happened in the studio unless you're here. Interestingly. All right. Another one again. This one is from Kunle. Kunle says... He says, you are the greatest project you will ever work on. Reset, restart, refocus as many times. Kunle, you copied the other lady's own, but it's fine. It's okay. I understand it. Let's read another one here. And by the way, the phone lines are still open. 0201-277-0993. Okay. 0201-465-7190. If you're seeking the right motivation, inspiration, that which you need to push you across, we always say, start your workout this morning, use that newfound discipline and become great. This one here from Jane. You can't go back and change the beginning, but you can start where you are and change the end. Thank you so much, Jane. Another message here on WhatsApp. Let me read this one. It says, good morning, the motivator. I'm waiting for you to go live on Facebook so I can see what's going on. Steven. All right, Steven. You just said it too soon. But that, by the way, I'm live on Facebook now. Onyeka Valentine on Facebook. So you see what's going on there. Most definitely. If you're too shy, you don't want us to hear your voice, you can go and drop your message there. I would definitely read it through. I'm live on Facebook, Onyeka Valentine, O-N-Y-E-K-A, Valentine, V-A-L-E-N-T-I-N-E. Follow me, I'll follow you back. That's how you can support the show, most definitely. If you believe this show has some impact and has helped you in many ways, don't hesitate. Follow, I'll follow you back. Hello, 99.3 Nigeria Info. Hello. Hello, good morning.
6: Yes.
0: Can you hear us at all?
6: Hello, sir.
0: Yes, hello, I can hear you.
6: Yeah.
0: Oh, wow. That one is not clear at all. Please call us back so we can hear you. I could hardly hear you. I think the network has some issues. Right. Okay, let's answer another one. Hello, 99.3 Nigeria Info.
7: Good morning, motivational speaker.
0: Good morning. Sweat today?
7: Yeah, I'm...
0: Are you a first-time caller?
7: Yeah, I'm a first-time caller. This is
0: all right.
7: Israel Benson. Is the line.
0: Did you say Benson? Benson?
7: Yes. All right. Ogun State.
0: All right, great stuff. Okay, Ogun State.
7: Water,
0: fantastic.
7: Water.
0: All right, go ahead.
7: My inspirational word for today is,
0: right,
7: there's nothing has any meaning until the meaning you give to it. Nothing has any meaning until you give it the any meaning.
0: You said... Nothing has any meaning until you give it meaning, right?
7: Yeah.
0: All right. Thank you very much.
7: I
0: hope this morning you put that in your workout routine.
7: Yes, of course, sir. Well done, sir.
0: All right. Thank you so much. Thank you so much.
7: Thank you.
0: Benson. All right. More callers calling through. All right. Pulling through. Hello, 99.3. Hello. Give me a call back. 0820. I beg your pardon. 1-277-0993. That's for gentlemen, for ladies. 0201-465-7190. Give me a call. Let me know. If you have a quote, let us know. We're talking this morning, reset, refocus. That's our topic. And I'll take it again. reset, restart, and refocus. And my question is simple. I said to you this morning, and I asked the question, what is the one area of your life or business that desperately needs a reset, restart, and refocus this morning? What is your immediate action that you want to take? Let's answer this one. Hello, 97.3 Nigeria Info.
8: Sweat today.
0: Smile tomorrow. Mrs. Kenny, you're welcome again.
8: Yes, this is Kenny from Shamolo.
0: Fantastic, fantastic.
8: Yeah. I want to start with a quote. Mm-hmm. I may have already shared it previously, but I think it's, you know, it's relevant today.
0: Right.
8: And that quote one of the things I used to bring up my children when they were younger. And I also use it to encourage other people. And it goes like this. Focus, pay attention, concentrate, and do your best work. That's my quote.
0: Fantastic.
8: So it may sound repetitive, but if you actually think on it, you will see that there are different aspects that of our life or anything that we're doing that actually to motivate you to do. So you focus on a task, you pay attention to details and the entire process, then you concentrate on the action items, and while you're doing all this, you do your best work. So you put in your best effort, and it was so awesome. Pivotal to, you know, helping them remain focused. As a matter of fact, when they're all grown now, and they're in their 30s and late 20s, one of them asked me, Mom, where did you come up with that? I said, I don't know.
0: Awesome.
8: With you, so many of you, four of you together,
0: wow.
8: I have to keep you focused. So that was just the Holy Spirit that gave it to me. Mm-hmm. So I'm enjoying your show. Have a good one.
0: Thank you. Thank you so much, Ms. Kenny. We always appreciate you with your wisdom and your words.
8: You're welcome. I appreciate you too.
0: Thank you. Bye-bye for now. Yes. All right. Give us a call. That was Mrs. Kenny right there. More callers calling through. If you have a quote, throw it in. We're talking reset, restart, and refocus this morning. Hello, 99.3 Nigeria Info.
9: Sweat today.
0: Smile tomorrow. Let's go ahead, my man.
9: Good morning, the king of motivation.
0: I didn't know I was crowned the king of motivation.
9: Yeah, the king. I'm a prince and I have to crown you.
0: All right, fire on.
9: You are too much. You are on to Prince Channel and I'm calling from Kuka in Lagos.
0: My man Ferdinand, let's go.
9: Yeah, the triple R.
0: Most
9: the
0: definitely.
9: Triple R has said it all. That is why I always give this quotation. He said, the worst tragedy in life is not that we die, but what dies inside the man while he lives. That is the worst tragedy. So whenever you are alive and something dies inside you, you are no more existing. I love the program today. You had to work on the 3 hours in order to move on in life. Well, you are giving us a vibe this morning. And I'm looking forward after this program. I join my workout in order to sharpen my brain and, shape my future. Thank you. I shout out to all our family members. Igwe Victor, we have not heard from him. Mr. Boli, Kenny, and all the rest.
0: Most definitely.
9: Sweat today.
0: Smile tomorrow. Thank you so much, Ferdinand. We appreciate you always. Most definitely.
9: Okay.
0: Thank you. Yes, that's true. We've not heard from Victor and Ms. Oboli. I hope they're doing very well. Most definitely. I'm live on Facebook, like I did tell you. Onyeka Valentine, O-N-Y-E-K-A Valentine, V-E-L-E-N-T-I-N-E. Yes, you can drop your message there. So what's good? Let's answer these calls. Hello, 99.3 Nigeria Info.
10: Hello, sir.
0: Hello, sweat today.
10: Good morning. Yeah, smart tomorrow.
0: Awesome. What's the name of the
10: man?
0: Yes, please.
10: I'm calling for the Ikorodu, Mr. Prince Abubakar.
0: Oh, Abubakar, let's go. Let's fire on.
10: Yes, I've been listening to you. Today I got you.
0: Awesome. Sir, yes, go ahead.
10: Sir, mm-hmm. You are good to go. I have two daughters. Mm. I lost their mother.
0: Oh,
10: 2022.
0: Awesome. Sorry about that.
10: I struggle to make become my tomorrow existence. I'm blessing on them. I listen to you. You are good to go.
11: I don't have anything to say. As Nigeria is going, you are good to go.
0: Thank you very
11: I've
0: much.
11: I've been listening to you. And yes, I've been reading the doctor who will come after you, who am the lawyer, and we keep to. Thank you, sir. Thank you, sir.
0: Thank you very much. Where
11: Thank
0: today?
11: You, sir. I will invest. Now, if I retire, I'll go to a village and invest in farming.
0: All right, thank you very much.
11: If I swear today, I will smile tomorrow. My daughter, I have them with my wife.
0: Oh, wow, the call went off. Thank you so much, Mr. Abubakar. Right, we appreciate you always. Hello, 97.3 Nigeria Info.
12: Smile today.
0: Smile tomorrow. Fire on, what's the number we're calling from?
12: Bisola from Magege. Good morning once again, sir.
0: Morning, Bisola. Let's go ahead.
12: I have a question.
0: Come again?
12: Ever since I've done this show, I have no regret for a day.
0: Oh, wow. Thank you.
12: All your words give me an energy, a strength to move on. When you can, Valentine, whatever you lay your hand upon shall be prosper in Jesus' name.
0: Amen.
12: And God will surely grant you your heart for your glory. I believe that if I fight today, tomorrow, I'll be fighting. Weather for your good work.
0: Thank you very much, Bisola. Thank you very much. Where today?
12: Smile tomorrow. Love you, sir. God bless you.
0: All right. I love you, too. Interesting. Thank you so much, Bisola. Stay strong. Stay blessed. Hello, 99.3 Nigeria Info. I almost lost it there. Hello.
11: Yes, please, Abubakar.
0: Okay, so you have about 10 seconds, man. Yeah, go ahead.
11: Yes, what you have been teaching us for over 8 years, you've been absorbing me. Please, the only thing, let the federal government embark on the duty you introduced me to death. You have been teaching us whatever anybody wants to infrastructure or anything, you will lay hand on. But remember that what you sow today, it will yield for you tomorrow.
0: Right.
11: As I told you, I have two daughters that I lost their mother, but they were...
0: Wow, the thing keeps going off. Thank you very much. Thank you very much. I know something's going on with the network, but whatever it is, we still thank you so much, Abubakar. Hello, 97.3. Give us a call, 0201-277-0993. Gentlemen, ladies, 0201-465-7190. What we're talking here, what we're doing here, like they say, will echo into, you know, the space of time. Because a lot of people, someone needs someone... or need something out there to inspire and motivate them so they can begin to rekindle, reflame, and, you know, make things happen. Which is why today's topic focused on reset, restart, and refocus. Hello, 99.3. Hello. Give me a call back. I've got about 10 more minutes before I leave the studio. Let's make it memorable. Right. Let me jump into our WhatsApp line. Let me see what's going on Facebook first. Let me see. No messages yet. Okay, one message, I think so. I'll read it later. 0201-277-0993. For gentlemen, for ladies, 0201-465-7190. And then for our WhatsApp line, 0809597-5805. Someone has just sent me another message here very quickly, about 20-something messages. Let me read their quotes quickly so I can balance things. This one from Tunji, he says, reset, readjust. Let me see. Is that Tunji's own? Okay. No, Tunji says, I always reset my strategy, and then even if I fail, I try again. Quitting is not in my dictionary. Well, the motivator, God bless you. God bless you too. I see your message. I've read it out. Tunji. Hello, 99.3 Nigeria Info. Hello. Give me a call back. Another message right here. Let me see this one. What's up? A lot of messages coming through. This one here says, great job, the motivator. I wish I could meet you sometime.
13: somewhere or someplace. Say, send me your number. Oh, come on, man. How do I send you my number? Oh, it's okay, it's fine. I mean, by the way, I'm on Facebook. If you message me there, I will answer it right away. You know, everyone in our present time and day, we have to be sure what's going on. It's a public space. Everyone's listening around the world. All right? Well, hit me up on Facebook and I will most definitely, you know, yes, respond. 080-0201-2770-993. That's for gentlemen. 020-401-465-7190. That's for ladies. And a message here. I just come in. Let's see. Okay, this one here says, if you must succeed, you must understand the ingredients that needs to be put in. Life never asks those who... Life never celebrates life... It says, life doesn't celebrate those who quit. Right? And life celebrates those who never quit. Is that what you're saying? You didn't put your name here. Try and put your name so I can always, you know, put some name to that. All right? And by the way, good enough. Let's go jump to the phone lines. Let's see. Hello, 99.3 Nigeria Info. Give me a call back. Most definitely. Let's jump again to another message. This one here says, you are the greatest project. I read this one before. Let's go to another one. This one here says, never quit, never give up. Never say never. There's always an opportunity. Even if you fail, you learn something from it. Mrs. Ajani. Thank you so much, Ajani. You didn't put your location, but that's fine. Most definitely. Let me see what's going on Facebook. Who's messaging me here? No one yet. Okay, I see your messages. Don't worry, I'll answer that one. Well, I'll respond after I answer this call. Hello, 97.3 Nigeria Info.
14: Hello, Mr. Val.
13: Hello, can you hear me?
14: Mr. Val.
13: Yes, go ahead.
14: Mr. Priestley again.
13: Yeah, Priestley, fire on.
14: Mr. Priestley from Ikorodu.
13: All right.
14: I call you before.
13: No, limited time, let's go.
14: Is this our topic today? It's okay. He jumped. I told you when my wife died, my children.
13: What's going on with your line? You keep calling and it keeps going off. I don't know why. Anyways, you can message us so that I can read it out because something's going on with your phone line. I don't know why. What's going on with it? Anyway, that's fine. 080-020-1277-0993. I have about 3 more minutes. Wow. 020-1465-7190. Because of time, I think it's time for me to jump off. I see Barrister Olivia has walked in already. I wish I had all the time to throw in. But don't worry, I will do a part 2 of this. Most definitely. A part 2 of this will come. Most definitely. All right, so I see another message here. This person has sent me this message. What is your plan this morning? You want me to read out this message? And you added your name to it. And this doesn't sound as if it's a message meant for our show. Come on, let us stick with our show. But I appreciate the fact that you're sending all this love, you know, my way, saying a lot you're saying here. Can I read this message on air? I'll probably just let it go. All right? But thank you again. You added your name there. I'll call your name, right? Oh, interesting. Velema, thank you so much for this message. I know, and it's a woman, because she says some certain love messages she sends here. All right, and it's probably I wouldn't want to leave it with on air, but it's fine. Thank you anyway for your message. I appreciate that. Time to leave the studio. For those of you who tuned in, for those of you who, you know, called and took your time, I appreciate you. I take nothing for granted, most definitely. For those of you on Facebook, listen up. You guys are doing a great job. Follow back. That's the way you can support the show to make it happen. Onyeka Valentine on Facebook. Real Man Val on Instagram. On social media platforms, on that angle to make it happen. Until next week, Saturday, stay strong, stay blessed. Today's topic was reset, restart, and refocus. And I assure you, if you stick with this, it will help you in many ways. All right? And so my parting words for you this morning before I give room for the next show. Right? It goes this way, just to help you. You want to call this my valism. I call this my valism for a little reason. You see, stop mourning a dead season when you have the power to create a life strategy. Reset your mind, restart your engine, and refocus your vision on the prize. Your past was a lesson, but your future is your territory. Claim it today so that your strength will exceed anything tough. Now you have it. I have to go. I'll do an encore on this. Just remind you that you're an undisputed champion. Right back again, am I. Till next week, Saturday, stay strong, stay blessed. And hey, you are a champion. Bye-bye for now. And don't go away. Relationship 360 coming up next. Bye-bye.

0: place like this on Nigerian soil, would the SA government be prying into cause of death?
1: As South Africans are against their own African brother, government go there, hold a meeting with them, then we sit on
2: the security paramount to them. They are going to make sure that the national doesn't work.
3: 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Let's talk.
4: All right, welcome back. I hope you enjoyed that one. It is now 7 a.m. sharp, wherever you are, most definitely. And the time now is for Relationship 360. And like you know, at this point is where great conversations that help you build who you are and make you make the right decisions. And if you made the wrong decision, you can always find a way, you know, to try again. Barrister Olumide is the one that makes it happen. Barrister, good morning.
5: Good morning, Saval. Thank you. Awesome to have you, listen to you this morning.
4: Thank you again.
5: Thank you very much for all you do.
4: I'm humble.
5: Good morning, everyone, and thanks for tuning in to Relationship 360 once again, wherever you are, all over the world. As always, I do not take you for granted. Thank you. First and foremost, I want to send a belated birthday greeting to one of our listeners who was 60 on the 10th of August. The trauma of some of the cases we've handled the past three Saturdays kind of took that away from my memory. So I want to wish Lady Adeola Adesike Campbell Ni Ajetumobi a happy 60th birthday. May God strengthen you and the remainder of your years be that of peace and celebration. Happy birthday, belated. Today will be a bit personal on this show because I have watched something very similar. You know, we have been talking about character traits to avoid, but I have deviated because of two or three cases now, and something that has happened again, you know, and I think this is very important. I have watched over the years how homes have been torn apart by malice, tradition, and religion. All of these homes were happy, but because somebody wanted something from his spouse and or was not happy at something the spouse was enjoying or was not happy at the bond of the family, they would scheme to divide the house, the home, for their own benefit. Three ways this is done. Number one is by turning children against their parents. That is, turning a child against his father or mother. Second way it is done is by turning spouses against each other. Then the third way is by turning parents against their children. First way, turning children against parents, that's the child against father or mother. Second, turning spouses against each other. Third, turning parents against their own children. I would quickly talk about turning children against their parents, that is, their father or mother, or both. The closest bond any human, any mammal would have is to father or mother, because this is the longest relationship a child can ever have, especially children that were raised by their parents. This is ordinarily the strongest bond, so it takes only the strongest institutions to scatter, to shatter, to bend, to twist what is the strongest bond, which is that of a parent to a child. And the only institutions that can do this is a parent itself or religion.

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1: Eviction time. God, I beg you.
2: Before you say PM, Twitter has decided. Memes are flying. Spaces shouting. 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We gist first. 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
3: 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Pepsi, thirsty for more.

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1: Siminalayi Fubara. 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
7: Back on the perch, ladies and gentlemen. We still have that caller on the line, so
8: yes, I'm on the line.
7: All right, ma'am.
8: I'm on the line.
7: Yeah, welcome back.
9: Please, do round up with what you wanted to say for you to have.
8: Okay, fine. That particular issue that he brought the pastor to the senior brother's house has really scattered the whole family. It has really separated us. That we will see each other on the way we will pass. But because of the barrier, we try to bring everybody together. Right now, both sides, my paternal and my maternal side, are driving us crazy with list of barrier. That we have to marry our mother again, pay the bride price and everything. The bill they brought yesterday is close to $3 million for...
9: Wait, marry your mother again. I don't understand. Isn't again. That your father? Isn't that your father's... Your
8: My father died when we were very small and he paid everything. He did the marriage and everything.
9: He paid bride price?
8: Yes.
9: And why are they now asking?
8: They said we have to. That was then. That is what they are claiming now. So I don't know
9: What state are you
8: I'm
9: from?
8: I'm from Edo State.
9: Madam, where's the mother? Where did she die? Lagos or Edo? Or where?
8: She died in her hometown, Ubiaja.
9: Ubiaja. So where is she now?
8: She's in Uromi Mortuary.
9: And who is stopping you from... You can't go and bury your...
8: No.
9: Why?
8: No, that is... In my maternal place. That's why I need an advice now. We don't know what to do.
9: People give tradition to... Do you know many people we buried here? And they will say, hey, we have to come and do this. We did the burial without their knowledge. Let them go and try to... I

0: must you take permission from people when she was sick? Did they pay? What did they do?
1: At all. They did not.
0: It's you people that are giving them all this audacity now. After one pastor has finished his own, then your relatives have started their own, that you will marry the... I don't understand.
1: That's it.
0: Pastor has finished you. Traditionalists have... Then leave the body for them to... And leave the body for them then. Except they will come and harass you physically, you get the police. But all these things, the woman is dead, she's gone. Her soul is gone. So let them keep the body if that is it. Nobody can even stress me. The government has done enough. Nobody can stress me.
1: Okay.
0: Don't stress yourself.
1: Okay.
0: But your brother that went to bring it is well.
1: Pastor, barrister, thank you so much.
0: Thank you very much.
1: I believe the world has heard me, heard my voice. They have heard this. I need advice from people. Thank you very much. I'm grateful I was able to reach out to you. God will bless you for the good job you are doing. Thank you so much.
0: You see, these people can just not be taking a dump on all of us. Religion will come. Tradition will come. What is left of the woman? After religion has finished their own, tradition now has come to... After... You know, it's like you destroy someone, then you now hold on to the body again with tradition.
2: But
0: what
2: then,
0: nonsense.
2: At the end of the day, I feel you give people permission.
0: They give them too much permission and power. Yeah?
2: It's not. What? At the end of the day, agency lies with yourself.
0: Please.
2: I have a message here, Anonymous, please. I didn't join early, but I can tell part of today's teachings is not about not discerning enough to blindly follow the lead of false prophets or clerics. I'm not a churchy person, neither am I a pastor person. In fact, I am beginning to treat the Bible as just a book, even though I still treat it as a lantern to my path. The Bible, okay, let me just cut straight to it. My question is, will you still encourage us to listen to prophets, given the long list of false prophets? That's what he's asking you.
0: I don't think the person listens to this program.
2: Okay. I'll take one call, then I have a voice.
0: Follow your brain, please. God invested so much in this brain. Follow after wisdom. The Bible did not tell you to follow after prophets. Follow after Christ. You kneel down in your house, and then you pray by yourself. Use the brain God gave you.
2: Hello?
0: Following pastors. Prophet.
3: Hello, good morning.
0: Good morning.
3: Yeah, money. So I go. I'm actually from Paracourt. So I go straight to the point. I didn't allow myself to fall victim to all this. So after my marriage, I stayed about 9 years before we had our first child. Okay. And in between, I'm a Catholic, by the way.
2: Okay.
3: So people would tell me some pastors when they started, I said, hey, hold on. You know, so I refuse. But if you fall victim, do not use your brain. Yes, I didn't fall victim. So, but thanks for all you do, all the education, it helps.
0: Yeah, thank you. People very much. Fall
3: victim.
0: Thank you very much.
3: Last week, you promised to give us update on the Onat pastor that
0: yes,
3: the child, young
0: yes,
3: children.
0: Yes, I will do that when my during the announcement.
2: Yes,
0: I'm just waiting.
2: Yeah,
0: I'm just waiting.
2: Another 10 minutes or so from now.
0: About
3: okay,
0: five
3: all right. Thanks. Thank
0: now.
3: You. Thank you, sir.
0: Thank
3: well
0: you
3: done.
0: Very much.
3: Well done.
0: Very
3: God
0: much.
3: Bless you.
0: Thank
3: God
0: you
3: bless
0: very
3: you.
0: Much.
2: Let me get this voice note.
0: How many minutes?
2: It's less than a minute.
4: Good morning. Barrister.
0: Yes, sir.
4: Please, my name is Nicholas from Agbara. I don't believe what that woman is saying, that I'm from Ace in particular, where that woman come from. They don't do marriage two times. I've never heard that before. I grew up home. They never do marriage. There's something hidden there that the woman is not saying. Because sometimes people call on radio. They just lie so that the matter will suit everybody that will heard it. If it's true, let her go to the king. They don't do marriage two times. Once you don't do marriage, if the person died, they what they call burial, that is not marriage. So they don't do marriage. I never hear where they pay bride price two times in this land where she is particularly saying now. So let her go to the king. Let her go and report to the king.
0: Thank you very much.
2: All right.
0: I don't follow this traditional.
4: Okay. If it's true.
2: Okay. Let's yeah, please, if you have a phone line, stop calling via the WhatsApp line. Today of all these, Shabulongo say, oh no, that's tomorrow, Shabulongo. Stop. Okay, you are mean. You are going to. If you are not abroad, don't call.
0: Somebody is repeatedly calling my phone. Yes, I'm not the phone line. For
5: morning,
0: the,
5: Mr. Olumide.
0: Good morning.
5: Good morning, sir. David. Good morning.
2: It's a voice note.
0: Okay.
2: Yeah.
5: It's unfortunate. My name is Emmanuel. By the way, it's unfortunate that Nigerians have taken away burden from their head into the hands of a man that know nothing about their life. Don't it shock you that a lady will have relationship for more than 4 years, sometimes 3 years, sometimes 2 years, you stay with this person for numbers of years, and the next day that you're about to decide, you put your decision in the hand of a man that have never known anything about. Did you even tell that man all your lifestyle with this person that you are dating before? Did even the man even know anything about you? Somebody that has not finished studying his own family, name the pastor, you put your marriage decision in the hands of that man. Nigerians are so gullible. Religion has dealt with us. Religion is dealing with us. Religion will take so many to the grave unknowingly.
0: Thank you.
5: Such
0: very
5: a pity.
0: Much. Thank you.
5: I pity. I weep for Christians. It's most especially right. Christians. I pity for una. Una be mumu.
2: Hello?
0: Well, now so insults they come now.
2: Hello.
6: Yeah, good morning, David.
2: Yeah, who is this?
6: Good morning, David. It's me, Bless. And Barista, good morning.
0: Bless, you have 30 seconds. Go ahead. Okay. Bless is all.
7: Good morning, Barista.
0: Yes, go ahead.
7: My name is Okudua. Please, what I want to say about that woman that discussed about her mother that died. All these things, it's not true.
0: Okay.
7: Because
0: can you stop this voice note? I don't want to go into your tradition.
2: This
0: is not about. Change the.
2: Hold off on that.
0: Yes, please.
2: Okay. Okay. Hello.
8: Hello.
2: Yeah. Good morning.
8: Good morning. That by telling me.
0: Yes. Go ahead, yes. Please.
8: Good morning, sir. My name is David.
0: Good morning.
8: Calling from Alabado.
0: Please hurry up, Mr.
8: This
0: David.
8: Topic, yeah.
0: Please hurry up, Mr. Up, David. Please. You have 30 seconds.
8: Okay. This topic you are holding is what I'm suffering up to today. I married 2006. So we have a little challenge of giving birth. At the time, my wife was working in Computer Village. So, one of the colleagues in the Computer Village introduced him to our church. We started going. Do you know, at the time, I don't know that the pastor they posted to their own branch was telling her so many things. At the time, my wife don't come back home again. It comes at the name of going to church or trying to prove to do one thing or the other. So one day I came back to her, I saw my wife pack all her load because her mother, my father-in-law died. So I invited my mother-in-law. All of them, we are working together. When I get to her, because I have something to do, I said I will go to church to pray. When I went to church, I asked my wife, "Love is everything."
0: Okay, go ahead.
8: Everything.
0: Mm-hmm.
8: All her load in the church. She saw me. She began to run. And I run after her. The pastor started calling me. When we are discussing, to my greatest surprise, what the pastor said in the front of her mother and her boss in the distance, that my wife is free to go and marry another man because I have never married her. I say, which wife? The wife I did traditional wedding. This is my mother-in-law. She is there. Didn't I marry your daughter? He said, because I have never done white wedding.
0: That's, he has that not, my wife is not married.
8: That I have, that I'm not married my wife because I never do white wedding.
0: Yes, you did not bring her to church for him to bless, Abi.
8: No, that I never do at all.
0: And white wedding that's, is going to church now.
8: Yes.
0: Uh-huh.
8: That she's ready. That she's free to go
0: and marry.
8: To marry. And the name of the church is Locust Army Church. And the pastor that did this, his name is Israel, Pastor Israel. He did this. Since then, my brother stopped going to church.
0: It is what
8: I'm
0: thank you.
8: Begging devil to let me go. Because any day I remember that man.
0: Thank you very much for sharing. These are very traumatic things to see how strange
9: he's really
0: men.
9: Paying that
0: yes, that's why I didn't interrupt that, him. Yeah. Yes, that's why I didn't interrupt him. You could see that these are very deep conversations of how people using religious authority that we don't know where they got from have destroyed homes. In fact, to the second and third generation, because of one, that's why there are some good pastors. I think there are about 10 of them in Nigeria, you know. There are some good pastors, but
9: I feel like you're doing too much if you say there are 10.
0: I think that I don't think there are probably 10. But you see these men that use religion and these men that use tradition to so to turn child against father, to turn wife against husband, husband against wife, parents against child, children against. These are the worst kinds of people. For you that are always, oh, my pastor, he is a man that will sleep today and may not wake up tomorrow. Then what happens?
9: This is what I think. I think that these guys are just influence mongers who look.
0: Yes, they look at you and they want to take. Listen, they are substituting your family for themselves.
9: Yes.
0: So you have nowhere to go but to come to them.
9: So this is what happens. They look for what sells the most in any society they are in. And they
0: look,
9: use it.
0: They look for desperate people. People who, do you know one time? Do you know, there's nowhere I haven't been. Which mountain do you want to name that I haven't gone to climb from here to Ekiti State? As if climbing a mountain brings you closer to God. But the day I decided to take my Bible and become my own complete Christian, says study to show yourself approved, a workman that needs not be ashamed, rightly dividing the word of truth, meaning that there is a way you can wrongly, you know, ah, my people are destroyed for lack of knowledge. Wisdom is the principal thing, and in all you're getting, get understanding. That is why he is the all-wise God. God has not put your hands, your life in the hands of men. That would be the most miserable religion. If men can determine your future, can tell you who is this witch, this wizard. Let me stop here. I have to quickly. Now, thank you very much. Yes, the update on this pastor. The pastor has fled Lagos State, and we are on our way to. That's the pastor who has raped about.
9: From last week.
0: Yes, the pastor. Now, I told you that I didn't want to mention until we apprehended. Unfortunately, these Osun State elections were all commissioned, about 30 commissioners of police, and all, you know, it kind of delayed us. But hopefully, we know where he is. We will pick him up, and then you would hear the fullest of the fullest information. That please just give me this, give us this week. It is an expensive venture, chartering an airline just to go. Getting people on a plane just, you know, by road, by air. It is an expensive venture, and you know, thank you for those. About 2 weeks ago, I asked for funds. We raised about 287,000 naira from the house. you know, we had asked too much, because last, in Chidima's case, we raised about 3 million from the house, 3.7. And the last time I asked, we raised about 287. I don't like donor fatigue, so I don't like asking. But that is why I will be closing this August. I will be shutting down for the year. I need to get myself right. I need to also be healthy. So I will no longer be taking cases from this August. And last day of this August will be the last case I will take personally. Unless, you know, it has to be a heaven-shaking case. Thank God for the volunteer network, people like you who have volunteered to also partner with me in their local governments. They will be the ones handling cases from their local governments. And I also have asked you, a lot of you feel so strongly about things that we do, but why haven't you volunteered with us? Why are you not helping out with cases like this in your neighborhood, within your areas of influence? Please, I told you what we need is just your name, your full name, your phone number, and your local government area. We don't go there to share money. We are not, there's no NGO we should give you. No, we are the ones sacrificing from our pockets. We are the ones in our area that are doing work, preventing the scourge of child rape, child abuse, child trafficking, discouraging domestic violence, and bringing light into our darkness. Thank you very much. Hopefully by next week, Saturday, I will give you hot gist. Last Saturday, I was given the African Gold Merit Award by the African Watch Network Communications. I want to thank them for, seeing there's a way you are walking and nobody sees you. But thank God that we were seen, and I have another award that is almost 30 awards now. Thank God for His mercy. 30. Yes.
9: Wow. I mean, I saw that you posted it on your
0: site. I have, and yes, a lot of people were asking. I was made brand ambassador to Brits Holdings, because of the work we did for the women. At that time, making sure women get a plot of land. I would be talking a little about this once I package very well. Tomorrow, I would be at the Redeemed Christian Church of God, Exceeding Joy Parish, by Jendol Bus Stop, Odogunyo in Ikorodu, at 10 a.m. It's the Redeemed Christian Church of God, Exceeding Joy Parish, by Jendol Bus Stop, Odogunyo, tomorrow by 10 o'clock. It will be awesome. If you are in Ikorodu, please join me there. Looking forward to seeing you. Talk to me. You could come. You could ask a question. It is open for everybody. I'll be talking to parents and children. Now, you can please follow me on Facebook, Olumide Omoshebi on Facebook, Barrister Olumide also on Facebook. And all these sessions on radio are uploaded on our YouTube page, which is the Gnosis Help Initiative on YouTube. That is the Gnosis, G-N-O-S-I-S, G for goat, N-O-S-I-S, on YouTube, the Gnosis Help Initiative. Also on TikTok as Olumide Omoshebi. For those who may want to reach out to me, please do so directly on 0909-3214-942. 0909-3214-942. Once again, on WhatsApp or phone call, 0909-3214-942. And I want to also admonish, I'll be bringing the revised edition of my book alongside, to Ikorodu tomorrow. I will be at Odogunyo by 10 a.m. That is the Redeemed Christian Church of God. Please buy this book. It will be a waste for me to go to the grave with all that I know. This is it helps. I keep getting, a lot of us need to give our children this book just before you say I do, so that it reduces the probability of failed marriages with knowledge. You can only combat ignorance with knowledge, not with prayers. because the Bible says my people are destroyed for lack of knowledge. You need knowledge to combat ignorance, to combat calamities. Please, you need to get this book. Give it to your children. Even you yourself, you need it to talk. A lot of people in all these homes, institutions, either financial, either religious, either cultural, you need to be able to teach your children, your grandchildren, people around you from knowledge that you have, which I have compiled in this book, especially for you to have data, for you to have knowledge, to see research, to be able to advise people accordingly. That people will stop being misled by these charlatans, family members, aggrieved spouses and husbands who turn the home against each other, or people who you allow to come in and give you fake prophecies. Thank you very much, everyone, for tuning in once again. I really appreciate. And please, kindly support us for all these things that we do. A lot of people call, a lot of people, but we don't see a lot of support. We don't see. It's not you do once and then, you know, I've sent them. It's something you do, you know, monthly. Support us. Because you are the ones that call me to work, and I don't charge you to work. Everything we do for you is free, except consultations. Whatever we do is free. And it is from what we are able to get that we are able to work. We'll be shutting down this month, as I have said. God continue to bless and keep us all. Please stay away from all these prophecies. Use the brain that God gave you.
9: I also wanted to intimate the account number. You forgot to call it.
0: Okay. If you might want to support us, the account details is 2033 986788. 2033 986788. That is First Bank, the Gnosis Help Initiative. 2033 986788, the Gnosis Help Initiative. Next week, if I tell you how much has gone into the apprehension of this pastor who is on the run, you would not believe. But we will get him. I made that promise to you. We will, whatever it will take us, we will get him. And I would have something good to share by God's grace this week. Our people already went by air, some by road. Hopefully this next week we'll have something good to share. Thank you very much, Oga David.
9: Yeah, thank you very much, everyone. Stick around for Jimmy Disu's The Discourse.
0: How many minutes? We are done.
9: Yeah.
10: More news and information coming up. We'll be back in a moment.

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0: a brand new season of Kids Say the Darndest Things. 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

Morning, everybody. You're welcome to the Discourse with Jimmy Disuma. Apologies first. I couldn't turn up last week. I had a small challenge, but these things happen. Okay, and for those who are wondering, I'm feeling much, much better now. So, yes, we're ready for business. Okay, something has happened in my neighborhood that I have observed. You know, it's very near here, Oniru Estate. Here is Otasono, Abi? At Otasono Estate. You know, there's been some

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1: The Nigerian, how did he die, is the question.
2: South African lives were lost unwantedly like this on Nigerian soil. Would the SA government be pried into cause of death?
3: South Africans are against their own African brother. Government, go there, hold a meeting with them. Then we sit on
4: the security paramount to them. They are going to make sure that the nation doesn't work.
0: 99.3 Nigeria Info. Let's talk. Let's talk. Let's talk. Let's talk.

0: Yes, ladies and gentlemen, welcome back. We didn't go anywhere. We simply give time for the guys from LSETF to come into the studio, and they are quite the myriad today. There's a few of them. It's not the usual one or two at best, and maybe a camera guy somewhere in the back. No, this time around we have 4 persons. Okay, so you've decided to be part of the equation. Oh, okay, that's beautiful. So I have with me, you hear your name, say hi. Right? So I have with me Victor Williams. I didn't turn on your mic there. Okay, that's supposed to be you. Go again.
1: Yeah. Good morning, everyone.
0: Okay, so I'll just be turning on your mics, right? Bolanle Olode Okuta. That's you. Sorry. Go again.
2: Hi, good morning.
0: All right, that was pretty loud. I also have with me Victor Ogunbiyi. That's you.
3: Hi, good morning.
0: Yeah, you're supposed to say something. Welcome. And Regina Blankson. I can't hear you. Say that again.
4: Hello, good morning.
0: Welcome. So, Victor Williams is a talent manager, client success manager also at InnoPower Africa. Bolanle Olode Okuta is program coordinator at InnoPower Africa. Victor Ogunbiyi and Regina Blankson are both AI instructors at InnoPower. Okay, you guys, the phones away from the mics. Yes, it's like everybody who has a phone like far away from the mic. Yeah, it's interfering with the signal. All right, guys. So let's get into the meat of it. So we're talking about a cool AI academy, which I understand that you guys are partnering with the LSETF to foster. And we're talking about equipping Lagos youth with AI skills for jobs and entrepreneurship. So I'm just going to just dive into it now. What is the Eco AI Academy, and why is LSETF introducing this program for young Lagosians? Who's going to take that?
2: Okay.
5: All right. Amazing. Thank you for having us. So Eco AI Academy, it's an initiative of LSETF through Lagos Innovate

0: solution in that equation.
1: Do you want to take that?
2: Okay, so I'll just give you one word answer. Yeah.
0: Okay.
2: And I think that question is coming from the place of with AI, when the I'd say most workers or staff.
0: Yes, irrelevant. That's the question everybody is asking.
2: But the truth is, you already answered the question. AI is not here to make you irrelevant, right? Even if you see a top tier company having AI agents, right, trying to do the task that a normal human would want to do, right? Trust me, there's still a human in the loop. So that's where she comes in, whereas we're seeing a frenzy of people that can make use of AI diligently, right? Being the one hired right now at workspace. If I want to...
0: Whatever it is you are doing, an AI skill would help you make yourself sharper,
2: definitely productivity and all. Yeah.
0: It's AI tailor. How's that gonna sound? Anyways, all right, so I'm moving into the next question. What exactly do participants learn, particularly when it comes to prompt engineering? It's a big word that has been thrown around, especially in this AI age. What's that?
2: Yeah, so it's just about prompting, right? Giving instruction.
0: Why is it called engineering? Why not just say prompting?
2: All right, so it's called engineering because you human in the loop, you are contextualizing that instruction, right? You are engineering it for a purpose, so to
0: real life knowledge.
2: Yeah, real life knowledge. So you're giving a clear instruction to get useful results, tailored useful results to whatever it is you want to do. Okay. AI can literally do anything. But what makes it contextualized and informative is that you are giving it a clear instruction to actually achieve a specific goal. And that's just it.
0: Okay. That's I think that works. Who is eligible to participate in the Eco AI Academy program? Do you need any previous technology certifications or AI experience to be here?
1: No. Is it? I previously answered this when I said you do not need to know coding or have any technical experience. The program is open to Lagos residents ages 18 to 40.
0: As long as you can operate a computer.
1: Exactly. Even if you can operate a smartphone.
0: Smartphone.
1: Yes.
0: Okay, that works as a
1: computer. Because what we need here is you don't have to have experience with AI, you don't have to have experience with coding. Just have a smartphone, a computer, and internet access.
0: Internet access, very important. Very, very important. remind me. The program aims to, according to this brief, aims to train 10,000 young Lagosians through 100 certified trainers. How will this model work?
2: So it's a... Do you want to take that, Bolale? Okay, yeah.
0: Okay, she was really eager to do that.
3: The mission of this...
0: Sorry, let me get that.
3: Okay. The mission of this Eco AI...
0: You know what? I'll have you sit there. Do you mind?
4: Okay.
0: Oh, yeah. I would have you sit there because I think the we have interference over there. Okay. Yeah, that works. Okay, so you can go. All right, so you were saying?
3: The mission of this Eco AI Academy is to train 10,000 young Lagosians.
0: Lagosians, okay.
3: And we achieve that through the train-the-trainer cascade model, where we train a trainer, then the trainer go outside to train 100 young Lagosians.
0: So one person to 100?
3: Yes. So with that, that's we'll be a lot. Able to achieve the 10,000 goal.
0: Oh, okay. So one person, over what period are we looking at?
3: The 100, initial 100.
0: Yes.
3: We'll go through the training for a period of 3 months.
0: 3 months,
3: after 3 months, they will now go out. Each trainer will go out to train 100.
0: 100 persons. This is what I'm asking. So how long would this... So one person to 100, right?
3: Yes.
0: So over what period? Are we say a year, years?
3: No, just
0: few months. Is that not too ambitious?
1: No, it's not. Please, may I take this question?
0: Okay,
1: it's not ambitious, and I'll tell you why. So
0: not too ambitious. It's ambitious. There's nothing wrong with ambitious.
1: It is. It is not too ambitious. And this is because first, okay, the first cohort will be 100 people.
0: Okay.
1: Now, 100 people, to get this

0: training and to be certified as a master trainer could take anything between 3 to 6 months. Okay. In most cases, since it's something that depends on your diligence.
1: I heard you say master trainer, not intermediate or...
0: No, you will become
1: You will become
0: good.
1: That good.
0: Yes.
1: Okay.
0: Yes. So it will take between 3 to 6 months, like I said, depending on diligence and dedication.
1: Mm.
0: Now, when 100 people go out, now people don't need to just target training by going, you know, if you look at it, you have clusters of people that actually need this information and they're all in one place.
1: Sure.
0: Look at your churches, look at the marketplaces,
1: uh-huh.
0: look at your neighbors.
1: Uh-huh.
0: These are places you can get 10, 20 people involved at same time.
1: It can't be too hard.
0: So before 2, 3, 4, 5 months, like I said, with diligence and dedication, you're going to be able to cascade to 100 people.
1: To 100 people, and then we do the 10,000 goal.
0: Exactly.
1: Yes. That is very ambitious, but now that you've made me understand, it's like, maybe it's not... too ambitious.
0: It's achievable. That's
1: okay.
2: And to add to that, we've used this method in places like Liberia, Indianapolis, and Gary.
1: Okay. Michigan. Gary, Indiana.
2: Yes. And it was successful.
1: That's a very interesting place. It's quite popular. Don't ask me how I know. Okay. So it's worked elsewhere.
2: Yes.
1: But I'm thinking to myself, transferring the model to Nigeria, we are not quite the same.
0: We've already implemented the model in Nigeria successfully.
1: Where, please?
2: ECOWAS.
1: Let me know.
0: I am one of the graduates.
1: So graduates of the program in this country.
0: Yes.
3: And master trainer.
2: Trained. Master trainer.
1: She's
0: successfully
1: a master,
0: trained.
1: You are also a master trainer.
0: Yeah.
3: Me, I'm senior master trainer.
1: So, master trainer, senior master trainer. Is there boss master trainer? God master trainer. Is that how?
0: Yeah, I currently been able to cascade that model down to get 86 people trained.
1: So. 86. You have gotten 86 people trained by yourself.
0: Yes.
1: So you are very much in the neighborhood of 100 already.
0: Yes. Yeah, so.
1: Would you go past that?
0: Yes.
1: Ambitious.
2: And
1: like
2: presently in Inno Power.
1: Yes.
2: We have ongoing training
1: right now.
2: Yes, for ECOWAS Small Business Coalition using the same cascade
0: the
2: method.
0: Same cascade
1: I hear you say ECOWAS, so that means this thing is evolved for the rest of the sub-region.
0: Yes.
1: People from Ghana, Togo.
0: Yes.
1: Even non-English
0: even
1: speakers.
0: Even Francophone frontiers. Yes.
1: Okay.
3: Trust on that point. So aside from ECOWAS is a subsection of. ESBC is a subsection of ECOWAS, right?
1: Okay,
3: ECOWAS
1: Small
3: Business Coalition. Yeah. And it's not just ESBC, right? That's why we're also partnering with Lagos State Employment Trust Fund to reach out to more people, more young people, more entrepreneurs.
1: Okay.
3: Right? I think we also just concluded a fiscal program in Abuja with ESBC.
1: Mm-hmm.
3: Where I think you were also there and he was also there over there in Abuja where they trained quite a number of entrepreneurs with this AI skill training and they are also still doing it, right?
1: Right
3: online.
1: Now.
3: Yes.
1: As we speak.
3: As we speak. Yes. Right, so they did it physically, and now we've cascaded it down to doing it online. Right,
1: and online you can reach more people.
3: Exactly, you can reach more people.
1: Less hassles to get to where you need to get to. Okay, is the training really free? And I'm coming somewhere. What do you, your participants rather, receive after completing the course? What do they get to go on? And is it really free?
3: Okay, it is free, right? But as people would say, oh, there's nothing free in Freetown.
1: Okay,
3: right? You don't need to pay anything to be a part of the training, right?
1: Okay.
3: And in fact, you would even get more than what you know you might think you are getting from you, right? As a master trainer, you're also going to be a part of the LSTF ecosystem.
1: Okay,
3: right? The Lagos Employment Trust Fund has different programs, different sub programs that they do for young entrepreneurs, even
1: young people in career
3: fields. Exactly.
1: Anybody who listens to this knows that
3: exactly.
1: That is a fact.
3: So you'd be a part of their ecosystem. You'd also be getting a certification, a verified certification from Inno Power and LSTF.
1: Okay.
3: Exactly.
1: Okay, that is very, very enlightening for my listeners. Who is eligible to participate? Who specifically? And do you? Okay, I've asked that question before. I'm so sorry about that. Enrollment is now open. How can interested young Lagosians sign up right now? You've said that people are actually like doing the thing already. And how can they like get in and take advantage? What's the first step that they need to know right now? Anybody who is eager, heard everything you guys have said, and wants to get in on the opportunity?
0: Okay,
1: Okay.
0: Thank you. I think everybody who wants to get in on this opportunity would go to the Ekoya Academy website.
1: Okay.
0: They must be Lagos residents, so of course they need proof of that, which is LASRA.
1: Okay.
0: They must also have a national ID to prove that, of course, they're Nigerians.
1: So they need their LASRA?
0: Yes.
1: That's the Lagos State residential.
0: Residential permit.
1: Okay, so there's a number
0: in that sense. Yeah.
1: And they also need
0: an official identification.
1: So if you are a resident of
2: tax
1: Lagos,
2: ID card.
1: Tax ID,
2: yes,
1: oh, you have to be paying tax too. Oh, okay. What if the person is a young person who,
0: in most cases,
1: is not
0: young
1: quite earning?
0: Have guardians or parents who are paying tax,
1: residents of Lagos,
0: and those people's tax clearance certificates
1: would do. Yes. Okay, that is very much interesting. Somebody is asking here, please, can a 70-year-old attend this AI training of a thing?
0: Okay,
1: let me hear you.
2: For the first 100, no.
1: For the first 100,
2: yes.
1: So this program, mm-hmm.
2: no. But after the first 100 has finished their training,
1: they can train those who are in that age bracket.
2: That age bracket, yes.
1: Ah, very, very interesting. That is very, very interesting. I'm checking for questions. None whatsoever. This has been very, very enlightening. Immediately speaking, this is just to close out, right? In the immediate sense, I finish the course, I come out, I have the AI skills. Not necessarily looking to train people. Can I opt out of that? And if I do, where are the opportunities for me?
0: Okay. Let me take this. Right now, previously, I mentioned that AI is at the crux of every kind of business,
1: yes,
0: and across
1: all sectors
0: and industries
1: clear.
0: Right now. So if you build your AI skills and you're already certified,
1: mm-hmm.
0: and you are good at what you do.
1: Mm.
0: When I say you're good at what you do, you're not going to be a mediocre person. You're actually very good at what you do.
1: Sure.
0: AI is going to also enhance that. Then there is no sector in which you work in which you won't be able to function properly.
1: Mm.
0: If you're a writer, for example, when you use AI to draft programs, to draft ideas, to brainstorm and everything, use it to refine, but not replace your human or critical thinking. You'd actually go far than people who don't use it at the time. Yes.
1: Okay. I have been in situations where I've written stuff. I've, you know, really put my mind into it. And then I feed it through AI. And then it's like, plagiarize. And I think a lot of people, and you see this online, they have a problem with the fact that AI seems to look at that, what's the name now? Is this a hyphen?
4: Okay.
1: M dash, that's the word I've been looking. M dash, and it has basically demonized the M dash for some reason. I don't know how do we reconcile that. Is there something in progress to fix?
0: Okay, this is now speaking about AI in general,
1: mm.
0: but the truth is AI is trained by a lot of people in third world countries, Africa, Asia included. So,
1: okay.
0: of course, it's going to sound like us.
1: Like that. Okay.
0: So when you put it through something in a Western context, it's going to sound plagiarized because it's sounding like a whole distinct bunch of people.
1: Okay. Thank you very much. You guys, this has been wonderful having you guys here. We'll go on a break and the sports team will be coming up very much next. Thank you. Thank you once again. Thank you, everybody.
5: 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We'll be back in a moment.
6: The FIFA Secondary School Debate Tournament powered by Julius Berg and Nigeria PLC enters the round of 12, where young minds, bold arguments, and national issues collide. At 3 p.m., Honeyland College, Lagos, will go up against Great Solid Rock College, Mero, on the motion. Nigeria's political class has done more to divide than unite Nigerians. At 4

0: 9 minutes. Mazraoui. Mbeumo from Cunha. Mbeumo drifting towards the centre. Heaven. Now they go to the left side. Luke Shaw. Another cross. Another time for Hall to stop. Play stopped after throwing for the 20-time English champions. It's been all about them after the possession control, but hey, it's still all about Hull City after the scoreline advantage. Two more changes set to take place for United. Mazraoui will be taken off. Diogo Dalot came to add some extra impetus to perhaps the overlapping runs. Matheus Cunha, by his high standards, not had the best of games in the world, and he's off as well. So Dalot and Lacey come on for Mazraoui. And Cunha, I'm just giggling because Lacey's not, you know, perhaps not the one to lace the boots off some of the big names on this pitch, but this could be a chance for him to shine though, the youngster.
1: Yeah, I think he's had some couple of good games for Manchester United. As we see Benjamin Sesko walking into the pitch, trying to at least get in the defence line of Hull City. Sergej Jakirović has done quite well with this team, the Bosnian international. Exactly bringing back Atanasio football, prime Italian tactics game into this one. And he's done it quite well, the Bosnian coach.
0: The time comes and goes. They're getting closer to achieving their dream. They could scream even further now with the ball squared through from the left-hand side for Hull City.

0: happen. They start going backward. So please, this season, don't leave them. So you not get attacked. Thank you.
1: All right, thank you.
2: The Tigers are roaring and destiny's calling us now. Is the time.
1: Maybe I could just move to Hull City. Let me just go and support them. It's no. better for me.
3: No.
1: It's better for me. See Anthem now.
3: One more can be said.
1: I've been fair with that far. You see, I've been fair with that far.
3: You know why I can support Hull City? Because they are a town hall.
4: Different.
3: Bala blue. Lava.
4: I don't know why you'd be supporting a club just because they lost the first. You know how many times Man United have lost the opening game and still went on to do great things? What are you saying?
1: Great things.
4: Last season, Amorim made us lose our first game.
1: So that's not.
4: Let's see where we ended up. Come on, man. Don't do that.
1: You ended up third, play one game every week.
4: Yes. Yes. And now we're going to play the Champions League.
1: Okay.
4: Wait until we have Baleba. Once Baleba comes in, he's going to stabilize that midfield. Yeah. Then we are bringing Balde.
1: Carlos is out till September.
4: How is he out till September?
1: Yeah, he's nursing an injury.
4: Baba, leave that team.
1: Oh, yeah,
4: our next match is Ipswich. Thank God they won today because they will lose next week.
3: Yeah.
4: What are you saying?
1: All right. Overdose is here.
4: Yes, I'm here.
1: And he'll bring you Brentford Spurs.
4: Yes.
1: You can find me everywhere. The voice of God, Anthony, the voice.
4: You know, you're not fully with Man United this season. Just go. Jump ship now. It's still early, Tony. Yes, now.
1: Hey, do you know
4: you can't support Man United and they're saying maybe you should move to Hull City. Move to Hull City now. You follow them back to the championship.
1: David,
4: you think it's by winning first game?
1: It's okay, overdose.
4: Leave that team.
1: Overdose, rest.
4: I'm not happy with you.
3: You just say Naim, you're not happy with that result.
1: I don't know.
4: But.
3: Or he didn't transfer.
4: No. So
3: aggression
4: normally, Manchester United should have won that game on a normal basis. But the fact that he didn't win doesn't mean that I should give up on them.
1: Abnormal is normal.
4: No. I know how many times Man United have lost the opening game of the season and still went on to do big
1: Man
4: games.
1: Even under
4: Sir Alex Ferguson. What are you saying now? Do you even know Man U? You know Man U what I mean? No. Do you know Man U what I mean? You say Man United have not lost. What are you saying now?
1: I said Man United have not lost a lot of games on the opening day of the season.
4: But in 1992-93 season, they lost to Sheffield United. Guess what? They still went on to win the Premier League.
1: Oh yeah, give me your
4: Fergie's
1: example.
4: Class of 92. 1995-96. Opening day, they lost 3-1 to Aston Villa. What happened? They went on to win the league.
1: Okay.
4: In 2012-2013, they lost 1-0 away to Everton.
1: Okay.
4: The last season of Sir Alex Ferguson. Guess what? What are you saying? Robin Van Persie, that season. See, come on. Too many examples,
1: okay,
4: bro.
1: So they win.
4: What are you saying?
1: Are you saying that they win Premier League?
4: I'm saying that we'll do well. We will do well. If we don't win this Premier League, we'll finish second. Take it from me.
1: David.
3: Drops mic.
1: Thank you.
3: Thank you.
1: I don't know anything to talk again.
4: No, don't talk anything.
1: He has kept me short. He has shot my cap.
3: What more can be said?
1: What more can be said?
4: Fergie's United were masters of slow starts. They will start well. But during the course of the season, they are flying. That's what Michael Carrick is emulating. Carrick ball. Calm down. How you say? You have not given up on Man United. It's too early.

0: EPL, the Premier League, and we are right now about to go into the final game of today as far as match week one is concerned. Still to come, more of the action tomorrow, but we are focused on the now, and that now is Brentford, who entertain Tottenham Hotspur.
1: 38 match weeks, 10 months of action, 20 clubs, one trophy. The Premier League is back.
2: For Manchester United, it's a goal to cherish, one that can make the ambitions of Chelsea to perish.
1: Catch the 2026-27 season with Femi and the gang on 99.3 Nigeria Info as the drama unfolds.
3: It was smooth, it was sweet, it was sharp, it was succinct, and in the end, it is Victor Gyokeres.
1: From the title race

0: to the quest for European places and the relegation battle, we have you covered like no one else does.
1: 20 for Bruno on the brink of Premier League immortality.
0: Exciting commentary, analysis, fan engagements, out-of-studio activations, and so much more with Femi and the gang on Nigeria Info alongside our partners, TalkSport.
2: That is a goal of genius. That is something sensational.
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0: Passion, 20 clubs, one trophy. The Premier League is back.
1: For Manchester United, it's a goal to cherish. One that can make the ambitions of Chelsea to perish.
0: Catch the 2026-27 season with Femi and the gang on 99.3 Nigeria Info as the drama unfolds.
2: It was smooth, it was sweet, it was sharp, it was succinct. And in the end, it is Victor Gyokeres.
0: From the title race to the quest for European places and the relegation battle, we have you covered like no one else does.
1: 20 for Bruno on the brink of Premier League immortality.
0: Exciting commentary, analysis, fan engagements, out-of-studio activations, and so much more with Femi and the gang on Nigeria Info alongside our partners, TalkSport.
2: That is a goal of genius. That is something sensational.
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1: Now, following last season's narrow escape, tournament for kickoff the 2026-2027 season at Brentford. Expecting better this time around. Spurs have been extremely busy since the end of their calamitous 2025-2026 season, having crawled over the line, ensuring Premier League survival on the final day of last season. Spurs appear resolved not to repeat the experience. They have spent lavishly in the summer transfer window to fit the plans of newish head coach Roberto Di Zerbi, and it's unlikely that they're done before the window closes at the end of the month. We'll talk of potential moves for Savinho and Omar Mamouche from Man City, currently ongoing. Pre-season results have been reasonably encouraging, particularly with a 2-1 win against Chelsea and the Sydney Super Cup. And the question from fans is, what could possibly go wrong this campaign? Well, for Brentford, they narrowly missed out on a first ever season of European football at the end of last season by finishing ninth, but this could give them a crucial advantage this time around. While many of the other clubs who are expected to be around them will be trying to juggle a Thursday to Sunday rota this season, the Bees will have a relatively clear schedule, and with the middle of the Premier League still looking pretty open, that could be very useful indeed for head coach Keith Andrews. It's now been 79 years since Brentford last beat Spurs at home, as Spurs' recent record against Brentford is pretty good, despite having ended their last two Premier League seasons in 17th on the table. The two sides have met 10 times since the Bees were promoted to the top flight in 2021, but Brentford have only won one of them. And last season's matches between the two ended in a 2-0 win for Spurs in December at the Tottenham Hotspur Stadium and a goalless draw in the return match on New Year's Day. Brentford's last home win against Spurs came on the 20th of March, 1948. Wow. Well, Spurs' expensive new signings will be expected to hit the ground running. It's been a busy summer in the transfer market for Tottenham, and it will be a new-look team that starts this campaign. Attention is likely to be focused on Matheus Fernandes and Sandro Tonali, who cost the club a combined £185 million between them from West Ham and Newcastle, respectively, and who will be expected to hit the ground running, although a reshaped defence featuring Andy Robertson, Marcus Senesi, and Jan-Paul van Hek will also be under the spotlight. Brentford's big summer move was to bring in Mamadou Sangare in from Lens for £41 million, but there may also be a place for Callum Wilson on their bench. Wilson, the kind of player who you feel should have played for Brentford before but hasn't, signed on a free transfer from West Ham and will offer support to Igor Thiago, last season's second highest goal scorer in the Premier League, just behind Erling Braut Haaland. Welcome to our coverage right here. It's 99.3 Nigeria Info, and I'm the man to bring the action to you. Overdose right here. Okoroji Chidozie is my name, and I say welcome to our coverage of the Premier League. It's the final game of today. It's Brentford up against Tottenham. And of course, I will bring you the starting lineup in a very short while. But first, let me say welcome to my color commentator for today, the indelectable, ever radiating and beautiful Pamela and Jerome joins me yet again after last night, and this is the duo that will give you the coverage of this game. Pamela, how you doing? Welcome.
2: Over the MOK, a bit down because I got information that one of my favorite players is about to leave Barcelona to Manchester United. Choo! For crying out loud. If it was other team, bigger team, I would understand. Yeah. But I'm just trying to be positive and hoping that that deal doesn't go through at all. But yes, I'm back to the game. I'm so excited. The Manchester United and All City game today. I was so full of entertainment. I'm just hoping this will be.
1: You were happy that Man United lost that game.
2: I was very happy, and I told you before that they were going to lose, and then you said, no, Carrick. Oh, we have seen Carrick. Anyways, it's just the first game of the season.
1: Thank God you ended it that way.
2: There are too many games to go wrong for Manchester United. So,
1: How will things go wrong? No. Don't do that.
2: You'll be in Tottenham situation.
1: No way. It ain't going to happen. Anyways, we surely are set for this one. The players are on the turf already, and it's about to kick off. Talking about the game right here on 99.3 Nigeria Info.

0: All right, so we are at the G-Tech Community Stadium. It is the home of Brentford, and they welcome Tottenham Hotspur. And a wonderful evening. Football activated right here on 99.39 Your Info. It's Michael Oliver who is the referee for today. And so straight to the starting 11 for both sides. Starting with Brentford, Kohamin Kelleher is the goalkeeper for this evening. Michael Coyote is at right back. At left back, it's Keane Lewis-Porter. And sandwiched in between Coyote and Porter, Christopher Jett partners Nathan Collins at the heart of the Brentford defence. Mathias Jensen and Mamadou Sangare, the new signing from Lens. He starts this one in defensive midfield position. Just ahead of them, the Burkina Faso player, Dango Ouattara, along with Vitini Janelle, one of the experienced hands when you talk about Brentford. And then Kevin Stardew scored a handful of goals last season, expected to continue where he left off. And up top, looking to get the goals this season, none other than the Brazilian Igor Thiago. Well, for Tottenham Hotspur, Anthony Kinski, the Czech Republic goalkeeper, starts. It's a back four of new signing Andy Robertson, moved from Liverpool to join Spurs. Archie Gray, Paul Van Heck and Marco Senesi complete a back four for Roberto Di Zerbi's side. It's a midfield three of Conor Gallagher, Sandro Tonali and Lucas Berthold. Well, you have Mathias Tel and Mickey Moore just ahead of them. And on top of that lineup, looking to score, Richarlison, another Brazilian. It's a battle of the Brazilians as kickoff is established right here at the G-Tech Community Stadium. Brentford, of course, playing from left to right in their traditional white and red striped jersey and black shorts with black socks. Well, for Tottenham Hotspur, it's got a touch of dark blue with shorts also of that same colour and white socks, playing from right to left. Well, Pamela, what are your expectations from this game?
1: Well, not really. I don't really have big expectations like that. I mean, I just want to see something good from both sides. For Brentford, Igor Thiago, we know he had a very, very below average World Cup. Hopefully he comes into this game in a very, very good mood, just like he was last season, two seasons ago. Do excellently well for them. And yes, just something great for Tottenham. They've had new signings. I'm just happy and excited to see how they gel well together, if they gel well together, and how everything will just, you know, play out.
0: Michael Coyote comes forward now, tries to get the better of Andy Robertson, but Mathias Tel coming to support. Now Andy Robertson will clear, but he will fall kindly to Brentford now, who try to negotiate an attack of their own down that right hand channel. Mathias Jensen, and he goes all the way to Christopher Jett. Very big man right there, stalwart when it comes to playing at the back. Now it's Keane Lewis-Porter. Forward pass to find Kevin Scott, has two men on him. One of them, of course, is the number six man, Paul Van Heck. And he also do have the number four man also. Should I say 14, Archie Gray. Was double marked there, so he goes to the ground. Kevin Scott, free kick. It's the call from Michael Oliver. And the first free kick of the day goes to Brentford. Right of Anthony Kitsky's goal. Brentford will be looking to get a win. Not have been pretty successful against Tottenham since their promotion to the English Premier League in 2021. Talking about the Bees. Set to take this one now. Well, come in, Mathias Jensen. And just over the bar there from Andy Robertson. Anything lower would have been an own goal, but he gives away a corner in the process. Ooh, so close to getting an own goal there, Andy Robertson.
1: And that would have been bad for him. I mean, the first half of Tottenham, and you're going to concede an own goal, it's not so good. But yes, now again, Brentford have a corner.
0: Corner kick to Brentford. Montez Jensen to take from Kinski's right. It's a very good floater. What a shot. They're appealing for handball. Talking about Brentford. He was struck so sweetly there. But Spurs look to come away with it now. It's a chance. Jensen again. This one, it's a header just wide. How close were they to getting a goal? And that one was from Nathan Collins.
1: Very close over those. Very, very close. They've had two opportunities in just 3 minutes to get the lead in this game at home. Tottenham have not really done anything tactically. We've not seen anything yet. We see that the Bees are pressing and pressing them, doing everything, especially in the 18-yard box. I think they need to go out of it. But yeah, two shots being saved and blocked out of, you know, and cleared from the box. It shows the defensive ability of Tottenham. We know that they can be very, very good defensively. We saw it last season. And now there have been changes in that defense. We're going to see if this defense will also be able to live up to the standards of last season or do better. But yeah, Brentford have been doing so well. Just four minutes in, we're seeing something good for them. I don't know if they'll be able to hold on for the whole 90 minutes, but let's see.
0: Kevin Scott driving in there, but he's stopped in his tracks by a very determined Spurs back line. Well, I have Glory and Michael join us here. Even as Kevin Scott drives in, goes to the ground, Michael Oliver says, no, it's going to be a goal kick. Michael and Glory, first you, Michael. How are you doing today? What's going on?
2: Yeah, I'm good. I mean, Premier League is finally back, and obviously it's kicked off with a banger with those first two fixtures. Or should I say the obviously 3 o'clock fixtures that just wrapped up too. But Brentford versus Spurs. I mean, Brentford starting off very well and showing Tottenham that you might have spent all the money, but the bad times might not be over.
0: And Glory, of course, is right here. He's a Tottenham fan, hoping that the good fortunes will come, having just survived relegation last season. Glory, how are you doing?
3: I'm doing good, thank you. And trust me, the bad times are over. I mean, for you asked the question what they expect from this game, and I expect a Tottenham win. For me, that's the standard, because you cannot spend that amount of money and your mentality is now you don't want to finish top five. Obviously, with that amount of money being spent, the aim is to finish top five, get back into Champions League football, compete with the big teams in Europe. And yeah, we start off with Brentford here at the GTEC Community Stadium. I hope to see a good game, but I would hope that Tottenham will come out on top.
0: Hoping that, of course, the Spurs come out on top. 6 minutes in, still a goalless situation. 99.3 Nigeria Info. Tottenham Hotspur, of course, the side who surely will be looking to right their wrongs. Well, for Brentford, they narrowly missed out on European qualification when their Premier League season fizzled out with just two wins from their last 13 games last season, only beating relegated Burnley and West Ham during that period. And that took the shine off an impressive campaign that started with the Bees being tipped for relegation. But no such worries appear present this time around, after they broke their transfer record to buy midfielder Mamadou Sangare from Lens, who starts this one. In fact, he's having possession. Lovely pass now to find Matthew Jensen. Brentford come forward. And now it's Lewis Porter. King Lewis Porter gets the better right here of Archie Gray. Gets the cross in. Goes across goal. No one touches it. And another chance goes begging Pamela for Brentford.
1: They're Brentford's using that left flank so well. You can see that Archie is not positioning all right in this game so far, and they're using that. They've had so many opportunities from that left flank for Brentford to get a goal there. And yes, it has been so close. This shot, this cross was so close. I think it's just by luck that it has not gotten back to to the back of the net. But yeah, Tottenham needs to wake up.
0: They need to wake up. Corner kick, Vitaly Janel will take it, sent it high, the header comes, and it's out. Danko Ouattara was the man who got his head to it there, but just couldn't keep it down. Goal kick to Spurs, 7 minutes and counting. Still a goalless situation at the GTEC Community Stadium. Well, for Tottenham Hotspur, you could say the mood surrounding Tottenham was transferred by current manager Roberto Di Zerbi when he saved them from relegation by claiming 3 of their 10 Premier League wins across his 70 games in charge. And after successive 17th placed finishes, Spurs have revamped their squad with 5 major signings, smashing their own transfer record to sign midfield pair Manuel Fernandes, Sandro Tonali, while also selling captain Christian Romero. And starting on the road could suit the existing players, given that Tottenham and 7 of their 10 league victories last term away from home. Brentford now in possession. 9 minutes of action, still goalless. Jair will go now to find the number 27 man for the side. Talking about a player who surely knows what it is to play at this level, Vitaly Janel. And it's going to be his first free kick there. It's the new man, Sangare. He's actually Malian, by the way, for those of you who don't know, 24 years of age. Assigned for a whoopit. So, had to break the transfer record just to bring him in, or bring him in, actually. Of course, $14 million. What was he thinking there? Conor Gallagher had a chance at goal, but he sent it wide. Well, great move, of course, you have to say, from Mathias Tel and Bevel. Finding, of course, that man, Conor Gallagher, but he wasted it there. Should have done better, Glory.
3: 100%, he should have done better. I mean, there was a winger out there. Mikey Moore was out there. I mean, he had the better option, which was to find Mikey Moore. Mikey Moore threatens the fullbacks of Brentford, but Gallagher went by himself. I mean, pretty selfish play, considering the fact that Richarlison and Mathias Tel walked it very well down that wing.
0: Oh, Brentford come forward again, this time to Kevin Scott, but his low ball into the Tottenham box is dealt with quite nicely. Archie Gray playing at right back, and the 20-year-old is captain for today, surprisingly so.
2: I mean, yeah, surprisingly so. Obviously, when Roberto De Zerbi was calling his leadership, his captain's group, Archie Gray was one of the names. And surprising to me, because there's a certain Andy Robertson who is basically what experience defined in a player for me. But, I mean, it shows that De Zerbi trusts the youngster, but then he hasn't really had the best 10 minutes so far. And it makes you wonder why they so dead spent.
3: But, I mean, you rarely see new signings being named captain straight on. So it kind of makes sense that De Zerbi went for a player that was already in Tottenham rather than giving one of his signings the captaincy, because most of the signings, if not all the signings, have come from the Premier League. So all of them definitely have experience in the Premier League, but it does make sense that Archie Gray is the captain for Tottenham.
0: Yeah, they come again now, talking about Brentford. Great pass to find that man, Luis Porter from St. Gary. Caught in. Luis Porter now will fit it to Vitaly Janelt. Janelt will go the way of Jensen. Now, of course, Sangare again. Very good move. 1-2 is established. A chance! And it's a goal right there from Brentford. 11 minutes, it's all it's taken. And Brentford cut through the Spurs defense as if they were non-existent. And guess what? It's Keane Lewis Porter who was keen to get to the end of that ball, and he really dispatched it with some aplomb to give Brentford the lead here. 12 minutes gone, it's Brentford 1, Tottenham 0, Pamela.
1: Over there, as you said, Tottenham's defense is as if they were not present. They're not present, they're not doing anything. I said earlier, and now it has happened. The same Lewis Porter was working so much on the left flank. He saw that, okay, they've understood, and then he moved to the right immediately, and they couldn't even pick on that. No one was intelligent enough to pick on that. And the man has gotten the goal that he has been trying to get for 12 minutes. So, so good. Great run by Sangare. I think they've just been excellent so far. I mean, the boost playing at home against Tottenham, you know, this is really, it's not as big as you call it when it comes to a London derby, but at least it's still a London derby. And then we're seeing that heat, we're seeing that emotions, we're seeing the drive and the zeal, but only from Brentford. Tottenham have been non-existent so far.
0: Well, he's en route to match the three goals he scored last season and three assists for Brentford in the 2025-2026 campaign. But what about that pass from Sangare? At first sight, Michael, you thought he wanted to go for goal, but the decoy pass to free King Louis Potter and put him in absolutely so much space, and he surely put that one beyond Kinski.
2: I mean, Sangare, obviously, Brentford had to break their club record, club transfer record to get him, I think, from RC Lons. And, you know, he's one that is like a kind of like the Kante mode, you know, runs around, covers every blade of grass. You can see him in defense, he pops up in attack. And right there, I thought he was going to go for goal, but he just plays it back and leaves King Louis Potter in acres of space just to beautifully tap that one home.
0: Free kick now to Spurs. Great move there from Lucas Bavel. Sangare is the man who brings him down. Talking about Richarlison. He tried to skip past the Malian. He did skip past it. Of course, he left the leg there, Sangare. And it's a free kick to Spurs just outside the Brentford box. Already has an assist in his debut season and his debut game for Brentford, Mamadou Sangare. Even as we see that man on the bench, surely we know how deadly he can be. And I'm talking about James Maddison. But it's Mathias Tel who stands over the swan, along with Andy Robertson, right to left. My best guess is right. Tel! Took a deflection there and he made it so easy for Colin Kelleher to grab.
3: Well, I mean, that was certain. That free kick was so weak. Mathias Tel, I don't know what he was aiming at. I mean, the ball, when he shot the ball, it struck the player in the wall and it was easy for Kelleher to grab. But I mean, speaking about the first goal, like you said, the Tottenham defense was non-existent. One line breaking pass, Sangare was through, plays the ball back. Louis Potter gets on the back of the ball and scores. Brentford 1, Tottenham 0. And I mean, Tottenham have to step up their game if they want to go away with at least a point in this game.
0: They surely need to step up their game if they are to justify the money spent in bringing in players such as Sandro Tonali, Matias Fernandes, Andy Robertson. They have really spent so much. So they need to show the workings right here on away territory. Sangare again recovering well. Sent it all the way back to base. Kermin Kelleher. And fitting now to Ajay. Just to let you know, the players on the bench, we have Valdemarsson for Brentford. Hickey also is there. Ethan Pinnock, Schuster, Rico Henry, you have Damsgaard, Yamanyuk, Wilson, and of course Anthony. Yes, Jaden Anthony. He signed from Burnley. He's of course right there on the Brentford bench for Spurs. You have Martin Dubravka. Ben Davies also is there. Destiny Adogie. You have Kevin Danso. Not forgetting James Maddison. Luca Williams-Barnett. You also do have Matias Fernandes. He's on the bench for this one. So might come on at some point in this game. Rodrigo Bentico and Dominic Solanke complete the bench lineup. Roberto Di Zerbi gets off his seat there. He has to really pass the message across. 16 minutes in. Brentford 1, Tottenham 0. Brentford now in possession. Christophe Ajer scans the field, goes left to the goal scorer, Keen Lewis Porter. Lovely footwork from Keen Lewis Porter. He finds that man, Dango Tara. But Otara gives away possession with a faulty pass. And Spurs recover possession. And now it's Bevel. Gets it from the goalkeeper, Kinski. Now he finds Archie Gray on the right. Gray now will fit it to the man, of course, looking to make things happen, Mickey Moore. More of him in this game. We haven't really seen him spring into action, the number 47 man for Spurs. Now he gives away a free kick. The camera now getting him fully. Quite a youngster, Mickey Moore, 19 years of age. Playing at the right wing position for Spurs this lovely evening.
1: very, very good player. Great, excellent. Came from the academy, went to Rangers last season, and back now at Tottenham. Excellent. Like, it's good to see him start. I think it's going to give him more confidence to do what he knows how to do best. But yeah.
0: Igor Thiago almost making it to that justice. Pamela was talking about Mickey Moore. But the flag goes up. Wouldn't have counted anyways. How close he was there, Michael. Igor Thiago. And yes, Christopher Jett was in an offside position.
2: And yeah, Igor Thiago, the man who ran Erling Haaland down almost towards the final weeks for his golden boot. Near so close to opening his goal scoring record there in this one here. But like Glory said, it just took one more pass there again to open Spurs completely up, even though it was offside. But still, Spurs have to watch themselves defensively.
0: They surely do have to watch themselves defensively. The 25-year-old Igor Thiago, quite a big man up front, 6'3", scored 22 goals last season in 38 games for Brentford. Expect him to be among the top goal scorers again this season. Long ball from Kinski, repelled right there by Nathan Collins, goes out for a throw, taken already by Andy Robertson. Now he finds the number 5 man, Senesi. Senesi, of course, was bought from Bournemouth. Now Lucas Bevel. Back to Senesi. Lovely ball over the top, looking for Mathieu Stel, under pressure from Michael Cardi. Comes off tail, out for a Brentford throw-in. So we get to the 28th minute mark of this game. Brentford 1, Tottenham 0. Keane Lewis Porter, the goal scorer. What an assist right there from Sangare. That was really, really nice. Well, you can see the top executive there of Tottenham watching on from the VIP box at the G-Tech Community Stadium, wondering when all that investment will come to fruition. You don't spend money like that and not reap the dividends. It's just not acceptable. Here come, of course, Brentford. Oh, really good work there from Matthew Jensen. Dango Tara will come in to help, goes to the ground. The referee says it's a foul, free kick, Brentford. It was actually Sangare there. Quite a figure he's been, Mamadou Sangare.
1: Of course, a very good figure. He's just 24 years. Yeah, did excellently well for Brentford. We saw the assist that he gave. And he's just so good. I mean, came from the Bundesliga in Austria and then just get into this Brentford team and he's doing so well that I think it's an excellent one to say.
0: It is an excellent one right there for him. Yeah, came from Lens where he won the Coupe de France in the 2025-26 campaign. Here come Brentford again. Lovely pass this time. It's Igor Thiago! Andy Robertson coming to Tottenham's rescue. That would have been trepidation for Spurs once again.
1: Oh dear, at this moment, I don't think, is it too early to say, I don't think Spurs are going to escape relegation this season.
0: Wow.
1: They tried to escape it. They did escape it last season. But
0: it's
1: we want
0: to
1: see.
0: It's too early to call.
1: There's no improvement. There's, you know, nothing at all. Yes, I would say, okay, they have new players. They've not really related with each other so well. But I'm not seeing any drive. I'm not seeing anything there. It's just like, oh yeah, come and try and do something. And then I'll just defend. And yeah, I think they're going to miss Vicario so much, especially in that defense. But yeah,
2: I mean,
1: let's see.
2: I mean, I think obviously, yes, Spurs are not having a good throwing, but I don't think this is their strongest starting 11. Obviously,
3: they're still in the back line. Exactly.
2: Even going forward, obviously, there's still some business to be done. Savinho, that one looks like it's going to happen.
0: Yeah.
2: Still linked with Omar Amush. Cody Gakpo still linked with that. So maybe one or two more signings. Matheus Fernandes isn't even on the pitch today. Van der Ven, who is actually their captain, not available for today. Pedro Porro just won the World Cup, not available for today. So for me, they might still be able to perform better. And obviously, Mickey Moore, not one I expected. Archie Gray still starting at right back. I didn't think that would happen anymore this season.
0: Here comes Spurs now in possession. Pass to Matheus Tell, doesn't get to its intended destination. Michael Cardi, of course, intercepting that one. Tell trying to win it back. Cardi still. Oh, lovely back heel. And he feeds it to Mattis Tell. Tell still going. Telltale signs now to Sandro Tonali. And this time it's Gray. Tonali, now Bevel again. How can Spurs respond? With 23 minutes on the clock. Bevel will have it on the left-hand side. Sends it for the left to Andy Robertson. Gets it back. Look at Bevel. Get the cross in! Richarlison just couldn't get to that one. Too much for him. Out for a goal kick to Brentford.
2: I mean, and you could see the Spurs trying to create something. Lucas Bergvall, at the beginning of the window, people were thinking, linking him away with moves to maybe Nottingham Forest and Newcastle.
0: Yep.
2: But De Zerbi has come out and, you know, shown his full support. Even as we see his national team coach,
3: Graham Potter,
2: in the stands, obviously, now coach of Sweden. So for me, Bergvall is one who could have a very good season with De Zerbi showing him confidence.
0: De Zerbi, of course, showing him confidence as Mattis Tell now has possession. Down the left-hand channel, goes all the way back to Andy Robertson. Now Bevel again. Robertson. Now Tell. Closely monitored by Coyote. And now it's Vitaly Janel. Still finds the space to pass to Andy Robertson. Bevel drives in. Still holding on to possession. We'll finish to Tonali. Tonali now will go the way of Paul Van Heck. And now it's Mickey Moore on the right-hand channel. We'll fit it now to that man, Van Heck. Ah, what was that pass about? Paul Van Heck there, totally passing that one out for a goal kick. Not what you'd expect to see, Pamela, from a man of his experience.
1: Of course, not what you expect to see, but we've not really seen anything that we expect to see so much from you know, that seems a much. Yes, Brentford has scored a goal, but even look at Tottenham fans, they're not even excited, just looking. But yes, there's still time for us to see things. Probably going into the halftime, coming back, there'll be a whole lot of rotation and tactics and everything will change. But yes, I'm not really also getting that entertainment like what I got from the Arsenal match yesterday, which is quite sad to see. we'll still have like 65 more minutes.
0: Yeah, Tottenham Hotspur trying to come forward. Free kick. Mattis Tell, the culprit on that occasion. He looks with somewhat disdain to Michael Oliver. But again, the referee's decision will always be final. That's one thing he has to understand. Feel free to let us in on what you make of this fixture on WhatsApp. 080-9597-5805. Really gutted with the fact that Man United lost to Hull City. And I mean, for all it's worth, Michael, really, that was shambolic performance from Man United.
2: I mean, shambolic performance, very unexpected results. If you're Hull City, that's a good way to come back into the Premier League. Winning your first match in the top flight against Manchester United, who would have thought Michael Carrick would be the manager to give them, help them break that record? But for me, not what I expected with Michael Carrick. I think he overthought. He should have stuck with what was working with him in pre-season, and Mbeumo playing as a 9 in pre-season. But he decided to mix it up, and, you know, Rashford came on, and he was one of the shining lights in the darkness for them, Manchester United. But United still have a lot to work on. I think they play Ipswich next week, and they'll be expected to get 3 points from that one as well, even though Ipswich picked up all 3 points today.
0: Yeah, they defeated Sunderland by 2-1. Ipswich, of course, relegated the season before, spanked it in the Championship last season. So Hull City, Coventry and Ipswich all getting promotion. And talking about advancing, here come Brentford. Igor Thiago, he's in a box now. The step overs are good, but not something to move Marco Senesi, who's talked to him very closely. Not as much as Jensen. Jensen looks up. Jensen now with a cross, headed away by Senesi again. Will fall to Nathan Collins. Now Christopher Jett, lovely pass to find Jensen. Jensen to Coyote on the right. Goes all the way back. Now Dango Ouattara, Sangare, Collins, and Jett rolling all the way back to Cormen Kelleher. Spurs really seen little of the ball. Brentford really dominant, both in their passing and in keeping possession. Here they come. Oh, lovely one there from that man, Sangare. Senesi clipping him there. Says that's not a foul. But Michael Oliver begs to differ. Free kick, Brentford.
1: Well, free kick, of course. Just
0: Dangle Tara.
1: It was just, you know, looking at that again, I think, not much of a hard foul. It was just a soft one. And I think it's good that he didn't get carded for that. You know, just the best thing to do, get the ball off him and do it in a very good way, which Chenessy did.
0: Vitaly Janelle to take this one. 28 minutes on the clock. Brentford 1, Tottenham 0. Or should I say Spurs? Yeah. Whichever you want. Tottenham, Spurs. Still the same team. Matthias Jensen drills this one high. The header's wide from that man, Michael Kayode. So, so good. Aerially. This time, just couldn't get his header on target. Corey, what do you think is really lacking in this first side?
3: Well, I mean, so far, it's been a disappointing performance. And we're seeing the backline sleep in this game because we're seeing them allow Brentford players drive forward, basically without a defender on them. And it just gives me questions because we spent so much money on our backline. Marcus Senesi coming in for free. Van Hecke coming in for 52 million, which is, for me, I think is a lot to spend on a centre back. Considering we had a Vuskovic, a young centre back in Vuskovic, which we sold to Brighton. So, questions about the back line. And you ask me, what do I see Tottenham needing to do if they want to challenge for Champions League?
0: Yeah.
3: For me, we have to first of all complete the signing of Omar Mamouche. I feel like he's needed in this team. And we also need another winger. I mean, we're seeing Mikey Moore start in this game, and it leaves me questions. Why is Mikey Moore playing? Because Mikey Moore, although he had a good preseason, first of all, he's still 19.
0: He doesn't have to see Michael's reaction once he said,
3: I don't need
0: the signing of Omar Mamouche.
3: I don't need to see Michael's reaction. Mamouche is not a City player anymore. Whether he likes it or not, he's gone.
0: Michael was like,
2: I can accept. I can accept Savinho going to Spurs. If Omar Mamouche goes, if anything happens to Erling Haaland, I don't think there's a better backup striker than Omar Mamouche. And obviously, yes, he will feel that his quality to start somewhere else. But
0: yeah,
2: hopefully, as Maresca and City can convince him to stay. That one seems like it's still in the working.
3: Which I highly doubt.
2: Glory is saying he's not even a City player anymore. I don't know about that. But Savinho, obviously, that one looks like he's going to go, like he will go to Spurs, and I feel like that will really just, he'll just be that bright spark on the wing that Tottenham currently do not have. Obviously, Rikudu's still nursing an injury. So for me, Mikey Moore is a good talent, very brilliant talent.
3: He's still inexperienced.
2: I think maybe he needs a loan to a lower Premier League side or a top Championship side or somewhere else. And one more loan or one or two more loans just to build up his physicality. And
0: here they come now, talking about Brentford. Oh,
2: horrible touch.
0: Horrible first touch there. Making it so disadvantageous for him.
3: I mean, again, the Tottenham backline caught napping. I mean, who was following up on Igor Thiago before he played that cross? I don't know who was. You have to wake up.
0: It was actually Django Ouattara there with that touch. He should be doing better. Brentford now in possession. 31 minutes on the clock. Sangare. Ajay. Collins. Knights. Keane. Luis Porter. Scorer of the only goal of this game. Long ball into the box. Looking for Dango Tara, but not finding him. From Keane Luis Porter. As we see that chance again. Yes, he was onside, Igor Thiago. Sends it to Ouattara, but come on, you don't control like that. Kinski, now to Bevel, goes to the ground. And now they give away possession. Jensen has a cross-line goal, and it's another chance! Vitaly Janelle makes it two for Brentford! It's getting from bad to worse! Four Tottenham Hotspur, even as Ski shakes his head in disappointment. Brentford really are doing the works on Tottenham Hotspur. And boy, oh boy, they now lead by 2-0 at the G-Tech. Brentford 2, Tottenham 0, Pap.
1: as expected. They've been doing every and anything to get a second goal. But at this moment, Tottenham need to go and beg Vicario to come back, because Skinski has not done anything good in at being the last line of defense. Just look at him. Okay, you touched it. You had an opportunity to even use the your left foot to push the ball out, and you didn't. Just stood there, watch the ball go. And just look at Brentford there. They did took the first shot. It was saved by Kinski, and then the rebound just entered perfectly. The Tottenham defenders, where were they? Nowhere to be found again.
2: I mean, obviously, we were just talking about Mamamouche a second ago, and De Zerbi will have to do a bit of convincing at this point to convince him to move over here. It seems like he's going from the pot into the frying pan for me there, but the bad times might not be over yet for Tottenham. I feel Tottenham, they are really getting caught on the counter-attacks. Brentford are just finding ways. At this point, it seems almost every 2 minutes, Brentford seem to find that one pass that just breaks the entire Tottenham defense. Maybe it's the fact that most of these guys are all new. Obviously, they have 3 new signings in that back four, so it might take some time for them to gel. But for now, De Zerbi is going to have to live up to everything he's been saying in pre-season. He's been coming out saying unexpected, but Tottenham have been really disappointing. I can't lie, they've been really disappointing this first half.
3: I mean, in that scenario, I don't blame counter-attacking football, mainly because we see Lucas Bergvall trying to play out from the back, losing the ball in a very key area and where Brentford could cause problems. And nobody closes Jensen down before he takes that shot. And even when Kinski made a poor punch out, nobody following up Janos before he gets the rebound and scores the second goal. So, I mean, it's just bad defending and bad playing out from the back. Tottenham really do need to step up, because a third goal could cause a lot of problems, both in and out of the pitch.
4: Here they come again. Talking about Brentford this time, Igor Thiago tries to get the better of Marco Senesi, but Senesi sent it out for throw in. And you could say Brentford are deserving, even if Tottenham have deserving.
2: I mean, over those, you could say they signed Martin Dubravka. You could say Dubravka will be sitting on the bench thinking, I would probably be doing better than this. Because obviously, he played for Burnley last season.
4: Yeah.
2: But Dubravka is an experienced Premier League goalkeeper. And you could say probably that he should be starting in this game. Just maybe over the little ex-

0: Another giveaway there by Sandro Tonali. And now it's going to be Sangare who comes forward. Igor Thiago tries to win it. And Tottenham deal with that one quite comfortably.
1: I mean, just like you said, another giveaway. They should continue doing giveaways. And maybe we'll see four goals in this first half. One of the greatest first half. In as much as I'm saying the game is not exciting, the goals are coming. So, yeah, that's one of the things. Sometimes you see many goals and sometimes you don't. But the game is not, I'm not seeing anything from Tottenham. I mean, it looks like Tottenham are even a newly promoted side that is struggling or trying to play in the Premier League for the first time in how many years. And they've done so much. The window, when I was seeing the transfer window, I was like, oh my gosh. But even if you need squad depth, if this squad is not able to win the first game of the season, then me, I don't know again. No.
0: Tonali for Spurs. 38 minutes on the clock. Great footwork there. Fancy from that man, Mickey Moore. Now it's Tonali. Finds Richarlison. Has seen little of the ball there, Richarlison. Still manages to find a pass to Tonali. Tonali will go to Robertson. Back to Richarlison. Control is good. He goes to the ground. And referee Michael Oliver says it's a good one. No foul committed. Even as Bevel now skips away from Sangare. Down the left-hand channel. Tottenham looking for some moment of inspiration here. Conor Gallagher will flip it to the right to find Mickey Moore again. Now it's Tonali. Oh, lovely chance there, and the reverse pass dealt with by Brentford. He really would have fell nicely for Conor Gallagher. Andy Robertson now to Mattias Tell. Tottenham looking for a chance down the left-hand channel. Closed down by Mattias Jensen and Kade. Robertson now will send a high one into the box. Ah! That's not how you play that kind of ball. Sandro Tonali, he knows it, disappointed in himself. It was dropping aerially, he hit it, but well, way wide and out for a Brentford goal kick.
1: You know that training session that Brazilians used to do where they throw the ball from top of the air from, and then you have, that's just what it did right now. I don't understand what that shot was, nothing. But yeah, I'm not going to take away from the fact that it's an excellent, excellent midfielder. And yes, sometimes they need more games to work well hand in hand, but that attempt was just so bad for
0: me. That goal, Tarana will come forward. As for the pass, as Kevin Chadwell's arrived, but then again, Marcus Senesi there to wrap things up for Spurs. Clearance falls to Nathan Collins. And now it's Vitaly Janel. Sangare. What a debut he's having for Brentford. 40 minutes. Sangare again. Will find King Lewis Porter on the left. Porter's just gone. Scott will go all the way back to Collins. And now it's Mattias Jensen on the right. Close down by Mattias Tell, Richarlison, Conor Gallagher. Now it's Nathan Collins. Back pass to Kermin Kelleher. Kelleher will clear it downfield.

0: to turn things around here? Can they turn things around, Pam?
1: Oh, of these, I'm not sure. I mean, it's only 17 minutes, scoring 3 or 4 goals in 70 minutes when you've not been able to score any for over 60 minutes. I don't think so. And then with the Tottenham I'm seeing, I don't expect that at all. With all I've seen so far, I don't think they're going to do that. But if they do that, I think that will be a statement going into the full season for them. For them to turn this around will be good.
0: Long ball forward now. That man, Archie Gray, heads it straight to Kinski as Igor Thiago was so close, arriving with full speed. Tottenham tried to play from the back. They give away possession and it's going to be Sangare. Gets the cross in, the header comes from Scott straight at Kinski, that one. Jadon Anthony actually with a cross there.
1: You know, it's so good with crosses. But yeah, Shad was just there. And Kevin was trying to get that in. But you say it's his hair that did not make the impact of the ball and his head get too much. But yeah, Brentford are still doing everything. If you see the way Brentford are playing, it looks like they are the one behind and trying to do everything to get a goal or two. Meanwhile, they're already leading and they're just trying to extend the lead.
0: Not to also forget to mention that they lost the penalty, missed the penalty, that is. Igor Thiago had a chance to make it 4, but just couldn't convert from the spot. The left-hand side of Kinski's goal, saving a goalkeeper. Should be 4 right now. 69 minutes, Matthias Tell. Or should I say, actually it's Andy Robertson who tried to get that ball. Brentford come forward now. Senesi will give away a free kick as he tries to stop the opposition there. The Tottenham fans, the away travellers, still believe that something can be done with 21 minutes left to play. And Roberto Di Zerbi is shaking his head, disappointed, he's livid, covering his mouth and saying something to his technical staff. I don't know what it is, but it's surely, from the look and expression on his face, not nice. Nathan Collins now will fit it to Christopher Jada. Back heel is good. And it's going to be Kevin Scott who tries to. And that's another lovely pass. And Kevin Scott can't keep it in play. So it was pressured by Matthias Tell. And that one goes out for a throw-in to Tottenham. Already taken. Archie Gray sends it straight to Sangare. Sangare is in the box. Sangare still tries to get the pass to Jadon Anthony, but just not able to fall for the substitute. That surely easily would have been 4. Forward pass, Dominic Solanke controls. He's brought down. Spurs get the free kick. You look at Sangare and you find out why they paid so much for his services. He has hardly put a foot wrong in this game today. Tonali. Paul Van Hek. Tottenham, of course, still trailed by 3 goals. And now it's going to be a chance for James Maddison. Maddison tries to dribble his way out of trouble. Kim Porter stands his ground. Brentford repelled the danger, but only as far as Paul Van Hek. And now it's going to be Matthias Tell. Feints the cross. Short pass to James Maddison. Maddison still. Back to Matthias Tell. Ah. Tries to find that man. Talking about Matheus Fernandes. Brentford clear. And Paul Van Hek will run and gather the loose ball as they recycle. The Zerbi looking for answers. Spurs not offering any, but here they come again. Tell, Fernandes, back pass to Paul Van Hek, and now it's Rodrigo Benteker. Archie Gray. Gray now to Matthias Tell. Oh, lovely ball to Benteker, and now it's going to give it a Gray advancing, but Luis Porter's there to snuff out the danger. Short pass to Kevin Scott. Cleared. Tell gets it on his face.

0: going to be a very lovely one as Brentford now trying to move the ball the opposite direction. Tottenham still it. They win it back. Sangare giving it away now. And it's going to be Tonali. Tries to play 1-2 with that man, James Maddison. But no. Doesn't work for them. Clearance from Collins. Only as far as Archie Gray. Tottenham come forward on the right. Matthias Tell gets the cross in. Very good defending from Ajay. And now it's going to be Jensen. Keane Porter. And Keane Lewis Porter, if you like. Clears it out for throw it.
1: Look at how easy it was for them to clear and reduce.
0: Nothing, of course, serious. He's back on his feet. Was a clearance from Brentford. Just unfortunately smacked his face and sent him to the ground. But he's okay and fit to continue. 73 minutes and counted. Still Brentford 3, Tottenham 0. Long ball over the top from Fernandez. Matias Fernandez picks it up from Rodrigo Bentancur again. And that's Jadon Anthony. Tries to get it out. Jadon Anthony will pick up loose ball. Tries to nutmeg that man, Marco Senesi. Doesn't fall for him. Senesi's block sent it out. The ball for throw in. And it's going to be executed by Michael Coyote. Very, very spirited display from Brentford here. They've really had no prisoners as Damsgaard is about to come on. Michael Coyote lines up the throw for Brentford. It's a long one. Here he comes. Sends it way into the box. Kinski punches. Danger not totally averted.